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0: From the CJ Radio Weather Center, here's the forecast for the Heartland. Tonight, partly cloudy, clearing this evening. Wind northwest 20 kilometers per hour, becoming light this evening. Low 8 Thursday, sunny, becoming a mix of sun and cloud in the morning. Wind becoming southwest 20 kilometers per hour, then increasing to 40, gusting to 60 near noon. High 24, humidex 27, UV index 5 or moderate. Thursday night, partly cloudy. Wind southwest 30 kilometers per hour, gusting to 50, becoming northwest 20 near midnight. Low 10, Friday cloudy. High 18, Friday night clear. Low 7, Saturday clearing. High 17, Saturday night clear. Low plus 2, Sunday sunny. High 19, Sunday night. Periods of rain, low 8.
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0: From the CJ Radio Weather Center, here's the forecast for the Heartland. Tonight, partly cloudy, clearing this evening. Wind northwest 20 kilometers per hour, becoming light this evening. Low 8 Thursday, sunny, becoming a mix of sun and cloud in the morning. Wind becoming southwest 20 kilometers per hour, then increasing to 40, gusting to 60 near noon. High 24, humidex 27, UV index 5 or moderate. Thursday night, partly cloudy. Wind southwest 30 kilometers per hour, gusting to 50, becoming northwest 20 near midnight. Low 10, Friday cloudy. High 18, Friday night clear. Low 7, Saturday clearing. High 17, Saturday night clear. Low plus 2, Sunday sunny. High 19, Sunday night. Periods of rain, low 8.
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0: From the CJ Radio Weather Center, here's the forecast for the Heartland. Tonight, partly cloudy, clearing this evening. Wind northwest 20 kilometers per hour, becoming light this evening. Low 8 Thursday, sunny, becoming a mix of sun and cloud in the morning. Wind becoming southwest 20 kilometers per hour, then increasing to 40, gusting to 60 near noon. High 24, Humidex 27, UV index 5 or moderate. Thursday night, partly cloudy, wind southwest 30 kilometers per hour, gusting to 50, becoming northwest 20 near midnight. Low 10, Friday cloudy, high 18, Friday night clear, low 7, Saturday clearing, high 17, Saturday night clear, low plus 2, Sunday sunny, high 19, Sunday night, periods of rain, low 8.
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0: From the CJ Radio Weather Center, here's the forecast for the Heartland. Tonight, partly cloudy, clearing this evening. Wind northwest 20 kilometers per hour, becoming light this evening. Low 8 Thursday, sunny, becoming a mix of sun and cloud in the morning. Wind becoming southwest 20 kilometers per hour, then increasing to 40, gusting to 60 near noon. High 24, Humidex 27, UV index 5 or moderate. Thursday night, partly cloudy. Wind southwest 30 kilometers per hour, gusting to 50, becoming northwest 20 near midnight. Low 10, Friday cloudy. High 18, Friday night clear. Low 7, Saturday clearing. High 17, Saturday night clear. Low plus 2, Sunday sunny. High 19, Sunday night. Periods of rain, low 8.
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My pappy said, son, you're gonna drive me to drinking if you don't stop driving that hot rod Lincoln. Have you heard the story of the hot rod race when the Fords and the Lincolns were setting the pace? That story's true, I'm here to say, 'cause I was driving that Model A. It's got a Lincoln motor and it's really souped up, and that Model 8 body makes it look like a pup. It's got 8 cylinders and use them all. Got overdrive, just won't stall. With 4 barrel carbs and a dual exhaust,

by. I said, boys, that's a mark for me. By then the taillight was all you could see. Now the fellas all ribbed me for being behind, so I thought I'd make that lick and unwind. Took my foot off the gas and man alive, I shoved it on down into overdrive. Well, I wound it up to 110. My speedometer said that I'd hit top end. My foot was glued like lead to the floor. That's all there is, there ain't no more. Now the boys all thought that I'd lost my sense, and them telephone poles looked like a picket fence. They said, slow down, I see spots. The lines on the road just look like dots. We took a corner, sideswiped the truck, and I crossed my fingers just for luck. My fenders was clicking, the guardrail post, and the guy beside me was white as a ghost.

0: From the CJ Radio Weather Center, here's the forecast for the Heartland. Tonight, partly cloudy, clearing this evening. Wind northwest 20 kilometers per hour, becoming light this evening. Low 8 Thursday, sunny, becoming a mix of sun and cloud in the morning. Wind becoming southwest 20 kilometers per hour, then increasing to 40, gusting to 60 near noon. High 24, Humidex 27, UV index 5 or moderate. Thursday night, partly cloudy. Wind southwest 30 kilometers per hour, gusting to 50, becoming northwest 20 near midnight. Low 10, Friday cloudy. High 18, Friday night clear. Low 7, Saturday clearing. High 17, Saturday night clear. Low plus 2, Sunday sunny. High 19, Sunday night. Periods of rain, low 8.
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0: From the CJ Radio Weather Center, here's the forecast for the Heartland. Tonight, partly cloudy, clearing this evening. Wind northwest 20 kilometers per hour, becoming light this evening. Low 8 Thursday, sunny, becoming a mix of sun and cloud in the morning. Wind becoming southwest 20 kilometers per hour, then increasing to 40, gusting to 60 near noon. High 24, Humidex 27, UV index 5 or moderate. Thursday night, partly cloudy. Wind southwest 30 kilometers per hour, gusting to 50, becoming northwest 20 near midnight. Low 10, Friday cloudy. High 18, Friday night clear. Low 7, Saturday clearing. High 17, Saturday night clear. Low plus 2, Sunday sunny. High 19, Sunday night. Periods of rain, low 8.
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0: Kilometers per hour becoming light this evening. Low 8 Thursday, sunny. Becoming a mix of sun and cloud in the morning. Wind becoming southwest, 20 kilometers per hour, then increasing to 40, gusting to 60 near noon. High 24, Humidex 27, UV index 5 or moderate. Thursday night, partly cloudy. Wind southwest, 30 kilometers per hour. Gusting to 50, becoming northwest, 20 near midnight. Low 10, Friday cloudy. High 18, Friday night clear. Low 7, Saturday clearing. High 17, Saturday night clear. Low plus 2, Sunday sunny. High 19, Sunday night. Periods of rain, low 8.
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0: From the CJ Radio Weather Center, here's the forecast for the Heartland. Tonight, partly cloudy, clearing this evening. Wind northwest 20 kilometers per hour, becoming light this evening. Low 8 Thursday, sunny, becoming a mix of sun and cloud in the morning. Wind becoming southwest 20 kilometers per hour, then increasing to 40, gusting to 60 near noon. High 24, humidex 27, UV index 5 or moderate. Thursday night, partly cloudy. Wind southwest 30 kilometers per hour, gusting to 50, becoming northwest 20 near midnight. Low 10, Friday cloudy. High 18, Friday night clear. Low 7, Saturday clearing. High 17, Saturday night clear. Low plus 2, Sunday sunny. High 19, Sunday night. Periods of rain, low 8.
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From the CJ Radio Weather Center, here's the forecast for the Heartland. Tonight, partly cloudy, clearing this evening. Wind northwest 20 kilometers per hour, becoming light this evening. Low 8 Thursday, sunny, becoming a mix of sun and cloud in the morning. Wind becoming southwest 20 kilometers per hour, then increasing to 40, gusting to 60 near noon. High 24, humidex 27, UV index 5 or moderate. Thursday night, partly cloudy. Wind southwest 30 kilometers per hour, gusting to 50, becoming northwest 20 near midnight. Low 10, Friday cloudy. High 18, Friday night clear. Low 7, Saturday clearing. High 17, Saturday night clear. Low plus 2, Sunday sunny. High 19, Sunday night. Periods of rain. Low 8.

0: From the CJ Radio Weather Center, here's the forecast for the Heartland. Tonight, partly cloudy, clearing this evening. Wind northwest 20 kilometers per hour, becoming light this evening. Low 8 Thursday, sunny. Becoming a mix of sun and cloud in the morning. Wind becoming southwest 20 kilometers per hour, then increasing to 40, gusting to 60 near noon. High 24, Humidex 27, UV index 5 or moderate. Thursday night, partly cloudy. Wind southwest 30 kilometers per hour, gusting to 50, becoming northwest 20 near midnight. Low 10, Friday cloudy. High 18, Friday night clear. Low 7, Saturday clearing. High 17, Saturday night clear. Low plus 2, Sunday sunny. High 19, Sunday night. Periods of rain, low 8.
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And you could leave town a rich man. And he said, boys, whatever you're offering,

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I still see her pink bow and her brown hair. She's in the big city now, but she still calls.

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2: From the CJ Radio Weather Center, here's the forecast for the Heartland. Tonight, partly cloudy, clearing this evening. Wind northwest 20 kilometers per hour, becoming light this evening. Low 8 Thursday, sunny, becoming a mix of sun and cloud in the morning. Wind becoming southwest 20 kilometers per hour, then increasing to 40, gusting to 60 near noon. High 24, Humidex 27, UV index 5 or moderate. Thursday night, partly cloudy. Wind southwest 30 kilometers per hour, gusting to 50, becoming northwest 20 near midnight. Low 10, Friday cloudy. High 18, Friday night clear. Low 7, Saturday clearing. High 17, Saturday night clear. Low plus 2, Sunday sunny. High 19, Sunday night. Periods of rain, low 8.
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0: From the CJ Radio Weather Center, here's the forecast for the Heartland. Tonight, partly cloudy, clearing this evening. Wind northwest 20 kilometers per hour, becoming light this evening. Low 8 Thursday, sunny, becoming a mix of sun and cloud in the morning. Wind becoming southwest 20 kilometers per hour, then increasing to 40, gusting to 60 near noon. High 24, Humidex 27, UV index 5 or moderate. Thursday night, partly cloudy. Wind southwest 30 kilometers per hour, gusting to 50, becoming northwest 20 near midnight. Low 10, Friday cloudy. High 18, Friday night clear. Low 7, Saturday clearing. High 17, Saturday night clear. Low plus 2, Sunday sunny. High 19, Sunday night. Periods of rain. Low 8.
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0: From the CJ Radio Weather Center, here's the forecast for the Heartland. Tonight, partly cloudy, clearing this evening. Wind northwest 20 kilometers per hour, becoming light this evening. Low 8 Thursday, sunny, becoming a mix of sun and cloud in the morning. Wind becoming southwest 20 kilometers per hour, then increasing to 40, gusting to 60 near noon. High 24, Humidex 27, UV index 5 or moderate. Thursday night, partly cloudy. Wind southwest 30 kilometers per hour, gusting to 50, becoming northwest 20 near midnight. Low 10, Friday cloudy. High 18, Friday night clear. Low 7, Saturday clearing. High 17, Saturday night clear. Low plus 2, Sunday sunny. High 19, Sunday night. Periods of rain, low 8.
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0: From the CJ Radio Weather Center, here's the forecast for the Heartland. Tonight, partly cloudy, clearing this evening. Wind northwest 20 kilometers per hour, becoming light this evening. Low 8 Thursday, sunny, becoming a mix of sun and cloud in the morning. Wind becoming southwest 20 kilometers per hour, then increasing to 40, gusting to 60 near noon. High 24, humidex 27, UV index 5 or moderate. Thursday night, partly cloudy. Wind southwest 30 kilometers per hour, gusting to 50, becoming northwest 20 near midnight. Low 10, Friday cloudy. High 18, Friday night clear. Low 7, Saturday clearing. High 17, Saturday night clear. Low plus 2, Sunday sunny. High 19, Sunday night. Periods of rain, low 8.
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0: From the CJ Radio Weather Center, here's the forecast for the Heartland. Tonight, partly cloudy, clearing this evening. Wind northwest 20 kilometers per hour, becoming light this evening. Low 8 Thursday, sunny, becoming a mix of sun and cloud in the morning. Wind becoming southwest 20 kilometers per hour, then increasing to 40, gusting to 60 near noon. High 24, Humidex 27, UV index 5 or moderate. Thursday night, partly cloudy. Wind southwest 30 kilometers per hour, gusting to 50, becoming northwest 20 near midnight. Low 10, Friday cloudy. High 18, Friday night clear. Low 7, Saturday clearing. High 17, Saturday night clear. Low plus 2, Sunday sunny. High 19, Sunday night. Periods of rain, low 8.
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0: From the CJ Radio Weather Center, here's the forecast for the Heartland. Tonight, partly cloudy, clearing this evening. Wind northwest 20 kilometers per hour, becoming light this evening. Low 8 Thursday, sunny, becoming a mix of sun and cloud in the morning. Wind becoming southwest 20 kilometers per hour, then increasing to 40, gusting to 60 near noon. High 24, humidex 27, UV index 5 or moderate. Thursday night, partly cloudy. Wind southwest 30 kilometers per hour, gusting to 50, becoming northwest 20 near midnight. Low 10, Friday cloudy. High 18, Friday night clear. Low 7, Saturday clearing. High 17, Saturday night clear. Low plus 2, Sunday sunny. High 19, Sunday night. Periods of rain, low 8.
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0: From the CJ Radio Weather Center, here's the forecast for the Heartland. Tonight, partly cloudy, clearing this evening. Wind northwest 20 kilometers per hour, becoming light this evening. Low 8 Thursday, sunny, becoming a mix of sun and cloud in the morning. Wind becoming southwest 20 kilometers per hour, then increasing to 40, gusting to 60 near noon. High 24, Humidex 27, UV index 5 or moderate. Thursday night, partly cloudy, wind southwest 30 kilometers per hour, gusting to 50, becoming northwest 20 near midnight. Low 10, Friday cloudy, high 18, Friday night clear, low 7, Saturday clearing, high 17, Saturday night clear, low plus 2, Sunday sunny, high 19, Sunday night, periods of rain, low 8.
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0: From the CJ Radio Weather Center, here's the forecast for the Heartland. Tonight, partly cloudy, clearing this evening. Wind northwest 20 kilometers per hour, becoming light this evening. Low 8 Thursday, sunny, becoming a mix of sun and cloud in the morning. Wind becoming southwest 20 kilometers per hour, then increasing to 40, gusting to 60 near noon. High 24, humidex 27, UV index 5 or moderate. Thursday night, partly cloudy. Wind southwest 30 kilometers per hour, gusting to 50, becoming northwest 20 near midnight. Low 10, Friday cloudy. High 18, Friday night clear. Low 7, Saturday clearing. High 17, Saturday night clear. Low plus 2, Sunday sunny. High 19, Sunday night. Periods of rain, low 8.
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0: From the CJ Radio Weather Center, here's the forecast for the Heartland. Tonight, partly cloudy, clearing this evening. Wind northwest 20 kilometers per hour, becoming light this evening. Low 8 Thursday, sunny, becoming a mix of sun and cloud in the morning. Wind becoming southwest 20 kilometers per hour, then increasing to 40, gusting to 60 near noon. High 24, Humidex 27, UV index 5 or moderate. Thursday night, partly cloudy. Wind southwest 30 kilometers per hour, gusting to 50, becoming northwest 20 near midnight. Low 10, Friday cloudy. High 18, Friday night clear. Low 7, Saturday clearing. High 17, Saturday night clear. Low plus 2, Sunday sunny. High 19, Sunday night. Periods of rain, low 8.
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0: From the CJ Radio Weather Center, here's the forecast for the Heartland today. Sunny, becoming a mix of sun and cloud this morning. Wind becoming southwest, 20 kilometers per hour, then increasing to 40, gusting to 60 near noon. High 24, humidex 27, UV index 5 or moderate. Tonight, partly cloudy. Wind southwest, 30 kilometers per hour, gusting to 50, becoming northwest 20 near midnight. Low 10, Friday, cloudy. Clearing in the afternoon, wind west 30 kilometers per hour. High 20, UV index 3 or moderate. Friday night, clear. Low 7, Saturday, a mix of sun and cloud. High 17, Saturday night, clear. Low plus 2, Sunday, sunny. High 21, Sunday night, showers. Low 8.
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hour, gusting to 50, becoming northwest 20 near midnight. Low 10, Friday, cloudy, clearing in the afternoon, wind west 30 kilometers per hour. High 20, UV index 3 or moderate. Friday night, clear, low 7. Saturday, a mix of sun and cloud. High 17, Saturday night, clear, low plus 2. Sunday, sunny, high 21. Sunday night, showers, low 8.

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1: From the national newsroom of CJ Radio, I'm Aiden Sparks. The Associated Press says it will continue to call Lake Ontario by its original name, despite U.S. President Donald Trump's executive order renaming it Lake America. The global news agency says place names must be recognizable to broad audiences, and Canada has said it will not follow the change. AP says stories should refer to Lake Ontario, while explaining Trump's chosen name when relevant. The agency notes Lake Ontario has carried its name for more than 400 years, and says no single country controls the naming of shared international bodies of water. Winnipeg's Nordale School will be closed for 3 to 4 months after flooding from Sunday's severe rainstorm. The Louis Riel School Division says air quality tests showed the building is not safe for students and staff, even though cleanup initially appeared to be progressing. Classes are canceled Thursday and Friday. Starting next week, kindergarten to grade 6 students will temporarily move to Shamrock School, while grades 7 and 8 will attend Nelson McIntyre Collegiate. The division says bus plans will be adjusted so students can still get to their temporary classrooms. The Weather Network is forecasting a mild fall for much of Canada, with a strong El Nino expected to delay winter's arrival. Senior meteorologist Doug Gillum says September and October will still bring some chilly and stormy periods, but the overall pattern should be warmer and drier than normal in many regions. El Nino tends to push storm tracks south of Canada and limit cold Arctic air from moving in. On the prairies, including Manitoba and Saskatchewan, milder weather is expected to dominate, with occasional cold shots and mostly drier conditions. Manitoba is adding doctors at a record pace, but a physicians group says the province is also losing them at a concerning rate. New figures from the College of Physicians and Surgeons of Manitoba show 3,694 registered doctors and medical residents with full practice certificates as of April 30th, a net gain of 196 over the previous year. Doctors Manitoba says that is the highest increase on record and good news for patients. But the group says 158 doctors also left practice in the latest fiscal year, close to pandemic-era levels. That's a look at news. Weather is next.
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0: The forecast for Swan River Dolphin, clearing early this morning, then a mix of sun and cloud with a chance of showers this afternoon and a risk of a thunderstorm. Winds becoming southwest 20 kilometers an hour. High 24, humid X 27, a UV index of 5 or moderate. Partly cloudy overnight, chance of showers and a risk of a thunderstorm early this evening and low of 10. Tomorrow cloudy, clearing near noon, high of 20, UV index of 3 or moderate. Cloudy periods overnight and a low of 7. Saturday, mix of sun and cloud, high of 13, low of plus 2. Sunday, high of 17, low of 7. And Monday, a high of 13. For Deep Palmetto-Dosa, sunny today, mix of sun and cloud this morning. Winds gusting from 40 to 60 kilometers an hour near noon. High of 24, humid X 27, a UV index of 5 or moderate. Partly cloudy overnight, with southwest winds gusting from 30 to 50 kilometers an hour and a low of 10. Tomorrow cloudy, clearing in the afternoon, high of 20, UV index of 3 or moderate, clear overnight and a low of 7. Saturday, high of 17, low of plus 2. Sunday, sunny, high of 21, low of 8. And Monday, a high of 18. For Verdon Oak Lake, sunny today, mix of sun and cloud near noon, wind gusting from 30 to 50 kilometers an hour this morning, high of 26, humid X 29, a UV index of 5 or moderate, increasing cloudiness overnight and a low of 10. Tomorrow, clearing in the afternoon, high of 20, UV index of 3 or moderate, clear overnight and low of 7. Saturday, high of 17, low of plus 2, Sunday, high of 21, low of 8, and Monday, a high of 18. For Gimli Arbor, fog patches dissipating this morning. Mix of sun and cloud. Wind south of 30 kilometers an hour, gusting to 50 near noon. High of 26, humid X 29, a UV index of 6 or high. Partly cloudy overnight and a low of 13. Tomorrow, mix of sun and cloud. Becoming sunny late in the afternoon. High of 21, a UV index of 5 or moderate. Clear overnight and a low of 9. Saturday, mix of sun and cloud. High of 17, low of plus 4. Sunday, high of 20, low of 8. And Monday, a high of 17. And for Esther Hazy, a mix of sun and cloud today. There's a chance of showers late this afternoon. Winds gusting from 30 to... Wind southwest 30 gusting to 50 kilometers an hour. High of 24, humid X 26, a UV index of 5 or moderate. Partly cloudy overnight. Chance of showers early this evening. Winds gusting to 50 kilometers an hour and a low of 8. Tomorrow, mix of sun and cloud with a chance of showers late in the afternoon. Winds gusting from 40 to 60 kilometers an hour near noon. High of 18, a UV index of 4 or moderate. Clear overnight and a low of 7. Saturday, mix of sun and cloud, high of 15, low of plus 1. Sunday, high of 19, low of 9. And Monday, a high of 15. Let's take a look at temperatures in the listening area. Esther, he's a year at 12 degrees already. Gimli Arbog's at 9. Verdon Oak Lake, 11. Depot Minnedosa's 8. And Swan River sitting at 10 degrees.
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0: Well, 10 and a half minutes after 6 after 5 in Saskatchewan for Thursday. Welcome, everybody, and Ainsley.
1: Good morning.
0: Yeah. She's smiling. I'm
1: welcome
0: smiling.
1: Welcome to you, too.
0: Yeah. Well, thank you.
1: Hey.
0: Glad to be here.
1: Mm-hmm.
0: Yeah. Don't feel too bad. It's getting up early, but it's what we do.
1: Yeah. We're pros.
0: Then I was
1: talking. Pros at getting up early.
0: Then I was talking to a guy this morning that's been working since 11
1: last night.
0: So it's like, oh, I can't complain then.
1: Nope.
0: Well, maybe he'll sleep later.
1: Mm.
0: I don't know if he will. On the show this morning, one of the things, maybe we'll do in the 7 o'clock hour, some common knowledge that people have gotten way wrong.
1: Oh.
0: I can't tell you much more than that right now, but okay. I learned something just looking through the list. It's like, I'm getting that one wrong.
1: Okay.
0: Mm-hmm.
1: I have a 6 o'clock story about a outcome from an enlargement.
0: Oh.
1: Mm-hmm. Not good.
0: Because it depends on who got the enlargement.
1: Mm-hmm.
0: What else we got here? Oh, without instructions, could you do things like sew a button on? There's a whole list of them. We'll see how many of these things we could do without instructions, without going to YouTube, without, you know, asking anybody.
1: Oh, okay.
0: It lists a few things here. Well, there should be a few more. Okay, well, we'll see. Oh, there's a big list.
1: The heat wave in France has influenced alcohol. Oh. Interesting correlation. Mm-hmm. I'll share that with everyone.
0: Okay, yeah, that's starting up.
1: Mm-hmm.
0: What else can we talk about here? Did you know it's National TV Dinner Day?
1: Oh, I did see that, actually.
0: Mm-hmm. I'll have to see if there's something we can talk about that. Have you ever had a real TV dinner? Where there's like that mini tray in the box? And
1: Swanson.
0: Who hasn't?
1: Turkey. Come on.
0: Talking turkey. Now you're talking dirty. You ever have those little pies, like the turkey pies, or the, you ever eat those?
1: Oh, like a chicken pot pie?
0: Or yeah.
1: Oh,
0: crash. You should get like, yeah?
1: Chicken pot pie, yeah. Crash mother, chicken pot pie.
0: Used to, wow, now I want one. Used to buy those when I was single, too. It's like, you know, I had the vegetables that had a few little things in there.
1: Mm-hmm.
0: Yeah.
1: A little pastry lid.
0: You kind of felt like you actually could do something because you're putting it in the oven and baking it.
1: Mm,
0: ooh,
1: yes.
0: I'm a baker now.
1: Smells good.
0: Darn, I'm hungry. And a whole lot of more stuff.
1: Mm-hmm.
0: It's going to be a fun morning.
1: Yeah, sure it is.
0: Yeah. It's Thursday, so we're already past the hump day.
1: Yep.
0: It's almost Friday, some would say.
1: Yes.
0: But then some would say it's almost Monday. Start back work to work, so.
1: Darn them.
0: Yeah.

0: 16 minutes after 6 after 5 in Saskatchewan. So a story about a penis enlargement.
1: Oh.
0: Mm-hmm. But a man died.
1: Oh.
0: So it's partially a little bit comical. Like there is, I mean, person can't help. There's a little bit of, just because the word.
1: Oh.
0: But the man died. So it's not funny.
1: Okay.
0: Just to be clear.
1: So you just don't want me making fun before I know the whole story.
0: Right.
1: Okay.
0: So authorities said on Wednesday that they're investigating a Bangkok clinic.
1: A, wow.
0: Where a Nigerian-born British businessman and influencer, he had like, oh, how many hundred, 185,000 followers on Instagram, also known as Tiny or Ego.
1: His name is Tiny? Or Ego?
0: That's the, post names, I guess.
1: Yeah. Did he post pictures online all the time, too? Like it's,
0: well, not of that, I don't think.
1: Okay. Well,
0: I don't think he would get away with that.
1: I don't know.
0: But they finally ruled his death. He's 43 years old. Due to a hyaluronic acid injection that he had received hours earlier. So they're talking about the safety of foreign aesthetic procedures in Thailand, Bangkok, and those areas. So basically, the Coles notes is he went and had the procedure, and the doctor had suggested splitting the procedure up into two injections, two 20 milliliter injections. But he got the full 40. He said, no, do it all at once.
1: Okay.
0: This was his fifth one.
1: Wow.
0: So I'm not sure how many enlargements the average...
1: Well, the average person gets?
0: Well, the average person probably gets none.
1: Yeah, that's what I was going to say.
0: But people that are doing that sort of thing, I didn't know it was an ongoing thing.
1: Recall yesterday I was showing you that cat lady, whatever it was, with her face. I think they called her, like she's looking more like a cat. She had more than one surgery there.
0: Mm-hmm.
1: Unfortunately.
0: And I'm pretty sure from my understanding, with Botox, like you have to, it's a maintenance thing.
1: Mm.
0: Like you inject it and then it slowly kind of absorbs into your body and then they do it again. We'll have to do some research on that. I don't know exactly. But I know it's like a repeated thing.
1: Okay.
0: It's not a one and done. So perhaps it's the same with...
1: That. I don't know.
0: So he was having a massage after.
1: Oh, my.
0: Doesn't say what.
1: Okay.
0: He was being massaged. Complained of chest pains and then collapsed and taken to hospital. And he ended up having a pulmonary embolism, lost consciousness.
1: Mm.
0: They tried to resuscitate him and died.
1: Mm.
0: Mm-hmm. And he had a wife. I don't know about kids. So that's very unfortunate.
1: Yeah.
0: They're saying when it comes to medical procedures, we advocate for the highest level of caution. That's according to the Thai minister who told reporters that. But we really do need to be careful when we're going to other countries to have procedures done. Like that is a number one. I'm not sure exactly how a person would put full faith in an overseas or out of country. But I mean, I know lots of people that go to Mexico and have had dental work.
1: Yeah, I know lots that have had too.
0: Like other surgeries that they couldn't necessarily get done here on time or in a timely
1: manner. And they were really reasonable in rate too.
0: Right.
1: Like prices, yes.
0: And the quality they was were decent like bragging about how great it was. Mm-hmm. A great treat. It was a great experience. Like, I've heard actually really positive things about Mexico treatment. Mm-hmm. And I'm sure there's both sides of the story that
1: it's like the kidnapping and the stuff like that can happen.
0: Well, yeah. There's that.
1: You're not supposed to drink the water or use the ice cubes or whatever, all those things. just a few negatives. Might get a sunburn.
0: Oh, goodness.
1: What if you're allergic to the sun?
0: Yeah, that's got to be
1: hard. My little sister is, and they've been down there a few times, and they won't do that here, but there she can get an injection for that.
0: Oh.
1: That stops whatever this reaction is.
0: Weird.
1: You could get it here, too, but they won't give it to her or something. It's like, I don't know.
0: Hmm. Seeing that, then it's questionable. It's like, why wouldn't
1: we? Why wouldn't you? Yeah.
0: Is it not safe? Or is it,
1: why wouldn't she hasn't grown an extra leg or nothing yet, or an arm? Or
0: glowing.
1: You know.
0: Hmm. Thailand has a reputation apparently for excellent health care and has long been a center for medical tourism. And the aesthetic market there mm-hmm. is booming, apparently.
1: Because yeah. there was one of these kind of shows, lad. There was a plastic surgery show, and they would always go to, I don't know, it was one of those countries. Like, the show was actually showing, and they'd actually fly there. Huh. It was almost like a holiday destination for plastic surgery. Yeah.
0: Hmm. Interesting. I didn't know.
1: Yeah, I don't know. I forget what the show was called.
0: In Thailand, as of 2024, there were 7,000 aesthetic clinics there, including 2,000 in Bangkok.
1: Although I don't know how big those places are, so.
0: Forecasting a market worth $7.51 billion in 2027.
1: E for billion.
0: Yeah, that's crazy.
1: It's good. Like, it's good for the economy there, I imagine, if you've got lots of people coming over, as long as, you know, things are being done right.
0: So post-mortem examination and toxicology determined the cause of death to be due to that hyaluronic acid injection.
1: Mm.
0: Period. So I don't know. That's
1: hyaluronic injection.
0: That would be enough for me to, if I had been thinking about doing that, I think I would be thinking twice, but I won't be going for anything time soon. But it's feel badly for the man, tiny or ego.
1: Mm-hmm. Well, I guess if people keep calling you tiny all the time, I guess kind of.
0: His full name is Igho Ubirbo.
1: That sounds easier than to say tiny, but.
0: Mm-hmm.
1: You know.
0: And the wife he left behind. Feel badly for her.
1: Yeah. But, you know, if the people are always calling you tiny for that reason, maybe it's almost like, you know, person was ugly or something, and people kept calling you ugly. It's like every time they call you,
0: well, it just, I thought,
1: hurts your feelings.
0: Maybe he was like a bodybuilder or something.
1: Well, that could be.
0: You know how they say tiny, but really the guy's huge,
1: Okay. Like
0: all muscular. Like,
1: so maybe he was getting a reduction.
0: Oh, well, no, because it was an injection.
1: Oh, okay.
0: No, for sure a plump up.

0: 27 minutes after 6, after 5, if you're in Saskatchewan, very soon, I think that time will be the same, maybe, I don't know.
1: Yes.
0: We still, yeah, because they were talking, maybe not switching us, but they talk.
1: Or do we switch and then stop switching?
0: Yes.
1: Yeah.
0: Which way would be better, I wonder?
1: I don't know.
0: It's hard to say. I'm just thinking, like, once it happens, it's only an hour.
1: It really
0: is. Like, people really make a big deal about, oh, we couldn't do it, or we could do it.
1: There's statistics. There's polls.
0: Oh, I know. There's, you can make a statistic out of. Yeah.
1: Mm-hmm.
0: There's a mayor, Chris Carney is his name, accused of walking around the town hall.
1: On a tightrope?
0: No, without pants.
1: Oh.
0: Here, I got a clip. Well, it's supposed to be a clip.
2: You can see the mayor at least a couple different occasions without wearing pants, which is a very big issue that's unethical.
0: Uh-huh. So there's footage, but they're not releasing it to the public. And, of course, some news stations want to see it because there's, I guess, there's security cameras and stuff laid in the building. And
1: sure.
0: Mm-hmm.
1: So does he have no pants or no...
0: Well, too poor, I guess, to have pants. You know, mayors can't...
1: Well, but if he had shorts on...
0: Well,
1: like, are that, we talking, is he naked? Does he have, briefs on that he's walking around in? What's happening?
0: That, I don't think the story really says.
1: Okay.
0: And I'm kind of...
1: I mean, one would think he had underpants on. Now, mm-hmm. What type would make a big difference?
0: Yeah.
1: Because if he's walking around with shorts, I mean, it's inappropriate, but it's a different, effect.
0: Here's the thing, though. I don't think it was during, they're in council or something. They say a video shows him entering town hall after midnight, accompanied by an adult woman.
1: Whoa. Okay.
0: It says that the video shows the mayor walking through the town hallways without pants for an extended period of time. It doesn't say if he's got underwear on or not. Or.
1: Wow.
0: Mm-hmm. Then...
1: There's more?
0: Yes. The video shows the woman retreating into the mayor's office.
1: Ah.
0: Hmm.
1: Wonder what she was doing in there. Maybe she was cleaning.
0: Yeah. They say you can see the mayor at least a couple of different occasions without wearing pants, which is a very big issue. They're saying it's unethical, especially in the mayor's office. And it's all saying they want to see some video. The guys aren't releasing it right now, but...
1: I mean, so he was there alone
0: with a woman. Yeah.
1: But there was nobody else in the building.
0: It looks like no, but I guess it is the...
1: Now, I'm not saying that this is inappropriate or that mayors should be walking around without pants on by any means.
0: I haven't been to any of those council meetings or whatever in ages, so I don't know.
1: Trying to get the details.
0: What the mayors...
1: Yeah, it's not the use. Okay. I can attest to that, yeah.
0: Okay, yeah. No. Well, how do we know for sure? I'd like to see the video.
1: Mm-hmm, true.
0: No. Oh, so you're saying there's a possibility?
1: No, a video of this.
0: Oh,
1: yeah. No, there's no possibility.
0: Yeah. It seems very, in an odd place. Like, you would think, come on, don't you know there's cameras? Like, you forgot. Maybe they forgot there's cameras.
1: Well, maybe they were drinking beforehand. But then why would you go there and get a hotel room? Is he married? Yeah. What's going on? Mm-hmm. I have questions. Like, why were they there? What were they, why would you go there?
0: I think that's what. They want the footage released for all the TV stations and everything there. It's like, they want to know.
1: Guess so.
0: Very odd story so early in the morning. It's weather time. The forecast for Swan River Dolphin clearing early this morning, then a mix of sun and cloud with a chance of showers this afternoon and a risk of a thunderstorm. Winds becoming southwest at 20 kilometers an hour. High at 24, humidex 27, a UV index of 5 or moderate. Partly cloudy overnight, chance of showers and a risk of a thunderstorm early this evening and low of 10. Tomorrow cloudy, clearing near noon, high of 20, UV index of 3 or moderate. Cloudy periods overnight and a low of 7. Saturday mix of sun and cloud, high of 13, low of plus 2. Sunday, high of 17, low of 7. And Monday, a high of 13. For Newport Minidosa, sunny today, mix of sun and cloud this morning. Winds gusting from 40 to 60 kilometers an hour near noon. High of 24, humidex 27, a UV index of 5 or moderate. Partly cloudy overnight with southwest winds gusting from 30 to 50 kilometers an hour and a low of 10. Tomorrow cloudy, clearing in the afternoon, high of 20, UV index of 3 or moderate, clear overnight and a low of 7. Saturday, high of 17, low of plus 2. Sunday, sunny, high of 21, low of 8. And Monday, a high of 18. For Verdon Oak Lake, sunny today, mix of sun and cloud near noon, wind gusting from 30 to 50 kilometers. Today, mix of sun and cloud near noon, wind gusting from 30 to 50 kilometers an hour this morning.

cloud, becoming sunny late in the afternoon. High of 21, a UV index of 5 or moderate, clear overnight, and a low of 9. Saturday, mix of sun and cloud, high of 17, low of plus 4. Sunday, high of 20, low of 8. And Monday, high of 17. And for Esther Hazy, a mix of sun and cloud today. There's a chance of showers late this afternoon. Winds gusting from 30 to... Wind southwest 30 gusting to 50 kilometers an hour. High of 24, humidex 26, a UV index of 5 or moderate. Partly cloudy overnight. Chance of showers early this evening. Winds gusting to 50 kilometers an hour and a low of 8. Tomorrow, mix of sun and cloud with a chance of showers late in the afternoon. Winds gusting from 40 to 60 kilometers an hour near noon. High of 18, a UV index of 4 or moderate. Clear overnight and a low of 7. Saturday, mix of sun and cloud, high of 15, low of plus 1. Sunday, high of 19, low of 9. And Monday, a high of 15. Let's take a look at temperatures in the listening area. Esther Hazy, you're sitting at 12 degrees. Gimli Arbor's at 9. Verdon Oak Lake, 11. Nipo Mendoza's 8. And Swan River, so far, ooh, it's still sitting at 10 degrees.

0: 25 minutes to the top of the hour. So I've got a hero story.
1: Oh.
0: Blah, blah, get the words out. It happened in Mexico at a grocery store. Security footage caught the store manager with heroic actions. Now, we have heard over the times that I've been here, anyway, of different heroes in what we would consider to be kind of like low-risk jobs where something happens and boosh, they jump into action, right? That's kind of what happened here. Louis Cruz was helping somebody with their groceries outside of a supermarket. There is a video here. I can show Mark. So what you see is a girl come running.

0: Out of the store, the mom is chasing behind her, but the mom wipes out and the girl is running straight into traffic. The store manager sees this, doesn't think twice, goes running out, grabs the girl. They both kind of tumble, but and cars are honking and whatnot, but saves her.
1: Because if she would have gotten the next lane, there was tons of cars coming. They're moving fast enough. They would have
0: tons of cars. Now, yeah. She looked too old to be running into a full-on traffic road, in my opinion, but we do know kids don't think. They're kids.
1: When we were growing up.
0: I got a spanking for running into traffic.
1: Well, that's right. It's like, you know.
0: Early enough to say that?
1: I don't know.
0: And I don't think I did it more than once.
1: Yeah, a spanking.
0: Like, I literally remember running into our road. It wasn't even a really busy road.
1: Yeah.
0: And, yeah.
1: Oh, we did some things like that, too, once.
0: Yeah, yes.
1: You know.
0: Yeah. Lesson learned. Like I say, he's the manager at this grocery store, and the store rewarded him with 20,000 pesos for his heroism.
1: Oh, yeah.
0: Yeah, which is about 1,200 bucks.
1: Oh, see, that's nothing wrong with that. Yeah.
0: Pretty good, hey?
1: That's nice. Yeah, hopefully he does something nice with it.
0: Mm-hmm. He said he didn't think before taking action. He's a father himself, and so he just saw. And I think
1: anybody would, if you could run.
0: I was going to say, I don't know even that it would just be parents.
1: Mm-hmm.
0: If you saw somebody in danger.
1: Hopefully I would try and, like, if I could do it. A lot of times you don't think anyway, you just do it.
0: The instinct, yeah. No. Yeah. Anyway. Pretty cool story, and mother was, of course, very grateful, and they're now encouraging parents to keep a handle on their kids.
1: Yeah,
0: which is hard to do sometimes.
1: Oh, I know, but I'm always encouraging that too.
0: To keep a handle on your kids.
1: Keep your handle on your kids. Or whatever Ainsley said.
0: Yeah, but it's cool. Cool story of just an average person. Putting themselves.
1: Well, and it could have been a really sad story, like.
0: Oh goodness, yes.
1: You know, if something. Dad would have, yeah. You know, don't want those kind of stories.
0: No.
1: We do get some sometimes, but.
0: Mm-hmm.
1: Yeah.
0: Anyway, good for him.
1: Yeah.
0: Thanks to Louis.
1: Morning continues on a Thursday. Hopefully, you know, your morning's starting off well and whatever you have planned goes good. It's good to have it written down, too, if there's lots of things to do.
0: Mm-hmm.
1: Maybe you get a couple of them done.

0: 44 minutes after 6, or about 16 minutes to the top of the hour. Unless you don't have a clock that has a top and a bottom.
1: Mm-hmm.
0: Then it's just digital, whatever they call that. You know?
1: Just digital.
0: Well, I guess so. Mm-hmm. Man on TikTok is being amused when he saw a man in, at Subway ordering. Well, here, I'll just play the clip.
2: I was just at Subway getting lunch, and the guy in front of me ordered a foot-long tuna sandwich and 4 chocolate chip cookies. And when he got to the register, the cashier asked him if he wanted a bag of chips, and he said, "Nope, I don't need any of that processed." I guess we all have a line somewhere.
0: Oh, I get it then. Although, like, not a sponsor,
1: mm-hmm.
0: but, you know, it's probably a healthier choice than some stuff if you get one of their sandwiches.
1: Subway?
0: Yeah.
1: Oh, sure.
0: But there's got to be some process, like the cheeses or the, I don't know what else.
1: Cheese,
0: the
1: meat.
0: Mm-hmm.
1: Mm-hmm. The chips.
0: Well, that's why I didn't want that.
1: Or the cookies, sorry.
0: The cookies, yes.
1: Mm-hmm.
0: Although there is it pecan? Which not? What's the white nut? Now? Yeah, those are my
1: white chocolate macadamia nut.
0: Yeah.
1: Ask me how I know.
0: Mm-hmm. Well, that's good to know. Next time you guys ever. Yeah. Anyway, it's just kind of interesting that he would see somebody, you know, not want the chips, but maybe the guy's like related to Jared or something. Remember him?
1: I do remember Jared. Mm-hmm. Didn't he get into some trouble?
0: I think he's a pedophile or something. Like
1: yeah.
0: That. Yeah. Which okay. wasn't... Well, I'm sorry, Subway. They didn't want to know.
1: Yeah.
0: It's like, Mark, you brought that up again. It's like...
1: Because I think we were talking about it. And it was, whatever happened to Jared? And then, yeah, there's some not-so-good story along that line. What'd you find?
0: He's still in prison.
1: Oh, prison. Okay.
0: He was once known as a Subway guy.
1: Mm-hmm. Prison for, does it say?
0: It does. Yeah, that's what I thought he was. Receiving and distributing child pornography.
1: Oh, man.
0: And paying for the SEKX with minors.
1: Oh, my gosh. Well, it's good he's in jail.
0: Mm-hmm. Kind of minors. Usually you hear minors, I'm thinking like gold miners.
1: Not in this case.
0: No, okay, yeah.
1: It's young ones.
0: I was trying to lighten it up a little.
1: Yeah.
0: Mm-hmm. And we weren't going to even talk about him, but it just, you know,
1: blew. Yeah, blew. Squirrel.
0: Yeah. Yeah. November 2015, federal judge sentenced him to 188 months, or 15 years, 8 months, and a $175,000 fine.
1: That was in 2015?
0: Supposedly.
1: Wow.
0: Forfeiture of $50,000 and a $1.4 million in restitution to his victims. Does he have that kind of money?
1: Wow. Well, he was a spokes guy.
0: Yeah.
1: Huh. So he would have, depending on what month he went in, like three and a half years left of his...
0: Yeah, well, they said in November he was sentenced to this in 2015, so he's... How far are we into that?
1: So, yeah, four years away.
0: Okay.
1: 15 years, you said?
0: Yes.
1: Yep.
0: And 8 months.
1: So 2030 and change.
0: Hmm. Well, 15 years. Got to learn something in 15 years,
1: mm-hmm.
0: I hope. And hopefully
1: they're giving us
0: something.
1: What did you say? 1.4 million. Gee, just asking you to repeat the whole story.
0: No, plus the $175,000 fine.
1: That's what I was, okay.
0: And a forfeiture of 50 grand. Well, where did that come from? I don't understand. He was walking around 50 grand? Or
1: I don't know what the forfeiture means.
0: I don't know. Yeah, I barely know what restitution and all these other things fine means.
1: I understand jail.
0: Mm.
1: Mm-hmm.
0: There's what's that about?
1: Pardon?
0: They say, This is a federal judge, or is it a? They also say he faces a lifetime of supervised release after being released. Well, yeah.
1: Gee.
0: And then hopefully they're like a lot of people say, well, you should like forgive and what would you say it? But I'm thinking, once he's released, I'd like to know if he's in my area or not.
1: Well,
0: you know what I mean?
1: I would like to know if they've
0: your
1: done
0: kids or grandkids or whatever. Yeah,
1: an assessment on him.
0: Rehabilitation.
1: Like, well, how would you let somebody that has those?
0: Mm-hmm.
1: I don't even know what I want to say tendencies, mm-hmm. but I don't know what the proper word is. But yeah. is actioning those mm-hmm. things in public without knowing if the problem's been fixed or I don't know. They're not going to repeat, right?
0: Mm-hmm. It's interesting, they're also saying that he's faced significant hostility from other prisoners.
1: I guess so. Mm-hmm. That's not looked favorably upon, from what I understand.
0: Mm-hmm. Yeah, so...
1: Many and of the people in jail have kids of their own.
0: Yes.
1: Mm-hmm.
0: So, it's, yeah, anyway. Guess we continue on.
1: Mm-hmm.
0: Before we get into trouble.
1: Yep. I'm glad he's in jail.
0: Yes. It's, yes.

0: That was Anne Murray with Mark and Ainsley on this Thursday morning.
1: Anne Marie or Anne Murray?
0: Anne Murray.
1: Is that what you said?
0: I think so.
1: Okay.
0: Mm-hmm. I don't know. I thought I said Anne Murray.
1: I'm like that auntie or someone that corrects you every time. We had an auntie lad. The odd time we'd see her, I remember correcting something I said when I was 5 or something.
0: Mm-hmm. My grandma was an English teacher.
1: Darn.
0: Chickens lay eggs. Water lies in a ditch.
1: Oh.
0: Water doesn't lay in the ditch.
1: Oh, what about says or says?
0: Oh, yes. Ask a Newfoundlander.
1: Says?
0: Says.
1: I say says, but...
0: I say says.
1: But bays, haze...
0: Says.
1: Says.
0: The English language. Is,
1: yes. If you're new to Canada, we feel for you.
0: Yes.
1: If that's not your first language.
0: Yeah. I apologize.
1: Yes. It's not our fault.
0: So moving over to France.
1: Oh.
0: So they recently had this heat wave, or they're finishing it. Yes. I don't even know if it's fully done yet.
1: I forget what it was like 5% or something of the people there own an air conditioner, I thought it was.
0: Not anymore.
1: No one owns them?
0: Now it's lots.
1: Oh, okay.
0: Yeah, they've souped up air conditioner. You get one, and you get one.
1: Yeah.
0: Mm-hmm. Everybody has an air conditioner. Mm-hmm. They never needed them before. It never got this hot.
1: Mm-hmm. Or if it did, it was just a day or two, and you just put up with it.
0: So when we think about heat waves, we think about the air conditioners and how we're dealing with it. But I didn't think about the effect on crops.
1: Oh.
0: So in France, they are champagne and wine producers.
1: Yes.
0: So they are contending with unusually high sugar levels in grapes that has forced the authorities to allow a higher alcohol content.
1: Mm.
0: Isn't that a twist? They're saying if you are drinking champagne this year, you might have a little bit of a heftier headache because they're allowing champagne to be up to 15% alcohol due to the sugars in the grapes because of all this heat.
1: It's like...
0: Did you see the snowball?
1: Yeah,
0: I didn't think about the crop production. I would think there would be a drought associated, but I didn't hear about a drought. I just heard about the heat wave. So the French authorities have allowed champagne houses, they call them, to make their bubbly with alcohol content up to 15%, they're saying a historic first, as wine is usually limited to 13% there. Growers have harvested exceptionally early this year as well, with their first crop off as early as August 6th, and which is two whole weeks earlier than last year, which is a lot when we're talking about harvest. So I just thought it was an interesting correlation. I didn't even think about that. I just thought it was an interesting thing, especially as a grower. But it does make sense.
1: So there's a benefit then.
0: Especially
1: if
0: you like a little bit of the bubbly.
1: Mm-hmm.
0: Mm-hmm.
1: Okay. What?
0: I don't know. This was a weird start to the song. I didn't know who it was, so I was trying to look and see who it was.
1: Well, I was thinking you're talking about hot and heat, and it's Glenn Frey, the Eagles.
0: Hey!
1: The heat is on.
0: Look at you.
1: I had to actually turn the heat on in the house the other day.
0: I did briefly as well.
1: Then the wife's like, how come it's so warm in here?
0: I don't know.

0: 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With Ainsley and Mark, we're happy you're joining us. If you've just got up now, hey, it's okay.
1: Good morning.
0: We won't say anything bad.
1: No.
0: No. Well, you know.
1: Why would we say anything bad?
0: I don't know. You brought it up. It's like I'm so good at. Bill was the other day. I said something about my wife. He's throw her under the bus, blame her for whatever. I forget what it was, but it was her fault.
1: Oh, yeah, right.
0: Anyway, news coming up in a second here. Plus, I'm going to be taking a look at the synoptic overview. We'll see what, you know, weather's going to be like here for the next couple days. Here's Aiden.
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3: From the national newsroom of CJ Radio, I'm Aiden Sparks. The Weather Network is forecasting a mild fall for much of Canada, with a strong El Nino expected to delay winter's arrival. Senior meteorologist Doug Gillum says September and October will still bring some chilly and stormy periods, but the overall pattern should be warmer and drier than normal in many regions. El Nino tends to push storm tracks south of Canada and limit cold Arctic air from moving in. On the prairies, including Manitoba and Saskatchewan, milder weather is expected to dominate, with occasional cold shots and mostly drier conditions. Premier Wab Kanyu says Manitoba may consider bringing DynaCare's diagnostic lab services back into the public system. Kanyu criticized the company Wednesday after 350 DynaCare employees returned to work following a one-day strike that was halted by the Labor Board. DynaCare performs most non-emergency blood and urine testing in Manitoba. Kanyu blamed the former Progressive Conservative government for privatizing the service and said returning it to public hands would be costly, but still possible. He also urged DynaCare to get back to the bargaining table. A former principal of a private Christian school in Saskatoon is on trial over allegations he assaulted students nearly 20 years ago. Duff Arthur Friesen faces 5 counts of assault with a weapon from his time at Christian Center Academy, now known as Valor Academy. A jury has been selected and 2 weeks have been set aside for the trial. Crown prosecutors say 5 complainants are expected to testify. The first witness, former student Coy Nolan, told court Friesen struck him with a wooden paddle as a form of discipline. Manitoba is adding doctors at a record pace, but a physicians group says the province is also losing them at a concerning rate. New figures from the College of Physicians and Surgeons of Manitoba show 3,694 registered doctors and medical residents with full practice certificates as of April 30th, a net gain of 196 over the previous year. Doctors Manitoba says that is the highest increase on record and good news for patients. But the group says 158 doctors also left practice in the latest fiscal year, close to pandemic-era levels. That's a look at news. Weather is next.
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0: The synoptic overview for Saskatchewan, Manitoba. They're saying the low over northern Saskatchewan is forecast to move eastward over the next couple of days, bringing some steady rain to parts of northern prairies. A particular concern is northeastern Manitoba, where moisture will wrap around the low, likely augmented by some thunderstorm activity. And the rain will start falling this evening. 24-hour rainfall looks to be in the 25 to 40 millimeter range. As a result, they've issued a rainfall warning for the region. The forecast for Swan River Dauphin, clearing early this morning, then a mix of sun and cloud, with a chance of showers this afternoon and a risk of a thunderstorm. Winds becoming southwest 20 kilometers an hour. High 24, humidex 27, a UV index of 5 or moderate. Partly cloudy overnight, chance of showers and a risk of a thunderstorm early this evening and low of 10. Tomorrow cloudy, clearing near noon, high of 20, UV index of 3 or moderate. Cloudy periods overnight and a low of 7. Saturday, mix of sun and cloud, high of 13, low plus 2. Sunday, high of 17, low of 7. And Monday, a high of 13. Pretty Palmetto-Dosa. Sunny today, mix of sun and cloud this morning. Winds gusting from 40 to 60 kilometers an hour near noon. High of 24, humidex 27, a UV index of 5 or moderate. Partly cloudy overnight with southwest winds gusting from 30 to 50 kilometers an hour and a low of 10. Tomorrow cloudy, clearing in the afternoon, high of 20, UV index of 3 or moderate, clear overnight and a low of 7. Saturday, high of 17, low of plus 2. Sunday, sunny, high of 21, low of 8. And Monday, a high of 18. Revert in Oak Lake, sunny today, mix of sun and cloud near noon, wind gusting from 30 to 50 kilometers an hour this morning, high of 26, humidex 29, a UV index of 5 or moderate, increasing cloudiness overnight and a low of 10. Tomorrow, clearing in the afternoon, high of 20, UV index of 3 or moderate, clear overnight and low of 7. Saturday, high of 17, low of plus 2, Sunday, high of 21, low of 8, and Monday, a high of 18. For Gimli Arbor, fog patches dissipating this morning. Mix of sun and cloud. Wind south at 30 kilometers an hour, gusting to 50 near noon. High of 26, humidex 29, a UV index of 6 or high. Partly cloudy overnight and a low of 13. Tomorrow, mix of sun and cloud. Becoming sunny late in the afternoon. High of 21, a UV index of 5 or moderate. Clear overnight and a low of 9. Saturday, mix of sun and cloud. High of 17, low of plus 4. Sunday, high of 20, low of 8. And Monday, a high of 17. Let's take a look. And for Esther Hazy. A mix of sun and clouds today. There's a chance of showers late this afternoon. Winds gusting from 30 to... Wind southwest 30 gusting to 50 kilometers an hour. High of 24, humidex 26, a UV index of 5 or moderate. Partly cloudy overnight. Chance of showers early this evening. Winds gusting to 50 kilometers an hour and a low of 8. Tomorrow, mix of sun and cloud with a chance of showers late in the afternoon. Winds gusting from 40 to 60 kilometers an hour near noon. High of 18, a UV index of 4 or moderate. Clear overnight and a low of 7. Saturday, mix of sun and cloud, high of 15, low of plus 1. Sunday, high of 19, low of 9. And Monday, a high of 15. Okay, let's take a look at temperatures in the listening area. Currently, Esterhazy, 12 degrees. Gimli Arbor, you're at 9. Verdun Oak Lake is at 11. Nepo Minnedosa is 8. And Swan River, also 9 degrees.
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0: I learned something this morning. Just looking at this story.
1: Oh.
0: So I'll, you know, come clean with it when I get to that part. So it's some common knowledge that people have gotten way wrong.
1: Oh.
0: Some of you might know, some of you might not. How about this? Penguins are birds. Did you know that? Ains is looking at me
1: like.
0: Well, apparently some people think they are fish.
1: Oh.
0: I never thought that.
1: Well, okay, because they do swim.
0: Yeah.
1: Hmm.
0: But they look like a bird, don't they?
1: Mm-hmm, yeah, they do look.
0: With funny feet and the little tuxedo.
1: The waddle.
0: Yeah. What's wrong with the waddle?
1: Oh, it's cute.
0: Wasn't there, remember there was some movie or something they had all the penguins? What was it called? Walk of the Penguins or some.
1: I think it was called, like, yeah.
0: Did you see
1: the
0: that?
1: Penguins.
0: Or part of it?
1: Hmm. There was also one with Jim Carrey when he was like penguins in his apartment.
0: Oh, see, that would have been worth seeing. Mm-hmm. I think I've seen that one. This other one. Did you ever see this Walk with the Penguins thing? They're falling around?
1: No, I didn't.
0: Yeah, don't walk about it.
1: Oh.
0: In my opinion.
1: Okay.
0: My humble opinion. Okay. How about the Beatles? Is a play on the word beat. You know, the Beatles, right? Some just thought it was an English spelling of beetle.
1: That's what I thought.
0: Yeah. Hmm. It's Beatles.
1: Interesting. I never correlated.
0: But I don't know. Pineapples grown from plants, they're grown from plants on the ground.
1: Mm-hmm.
0: Not trees. I guess some people think maybe like bananas or something there.
1: Oh, hey.
0: I don't know. I don't know where pineapples come from.
1: Are there pineapples?
0: Yes. Unless you chop that
1: the top off.
0: Thing off.
1: Crown.
0: Yeah. It's the crown.
1: Mm-hmm.
0: A lot of people had no idea that chicken tenders are short for chicken tenderloins.
1: Oh, I did not know that.
0: Oh, okay, there you go. I don't know if I knew that or not.
1: Hmm.
0: This one, Ainsley will know. Pickles are cucumbers.
1: Yes.
0: She's a grower.
1: Yep.
0: How about this? Did you know that reindeer are real animals?
1: Yes.
0: And not just Santa's helpers?
1: That's right.
0: Okay.
1: There are, yes.
0: And this is the one I didn't know. Ponies are not baby horses. Ponies are their own type of horse. A baby horse is called a foal.
1: Right.
0: I always thought, okay, they're a foal. They're a pony. That's the little horse.
1: See, isn't a foal a baby female horse and a colt a baby male horse?
0: Oh, girl.
1: Because I've heard of the Shetland pony, so maybe that's that type of pony, or, well, that's the only pony I can think of, actually. But I did think that a pony was interchangeable for a baby horse as well.
0: A foal is the general term for a young horse, either male or female.
1: Oh, okay.
0: From birth until it is 1 year old. Of course, I don't know that. I'm just reading. A colt is a male foal under about 4 years old, and a filly.
1: Oh, filly.
0: Is a female foal under.
1: Okay.
0: And those.
1: So a colt and a filly are the terms for the male and female foal.
0: Mm-hmm.
1: Wow, and now you know.
0: Yeah. The horse people are going to go, you guys don't know
1: nothing. Yeah, they really are idiots.
0: Yeah, yeah. Well, we never said we weren't.
1: Nope.
0: After 1 year, they say a horse is called a yearling, like 1 to 2 years old.
1: Yes.
0: And once it reaches about 4 years old, it becomes an adult. The female is a mare. Wow, it's just a lot of.
1: That's when they're like 20 hands high.
0: Yeah, why would they do that like that, I wonder?
1: I don't know.
0: I guess it was a measurement. You just didn't have a tape measure and just.
1: Yeah, just use your hands.
0: Yeah. Anyway, hopefully you learned something there. I learned the thing about the horsey.
1: I think we all
0: pony.
1: Do.
0: I think my mother-in-law had some ponies. Like they were little horses.
1: Mm-hmm.
0: They stayed little.
1: Yes.
0: I don't know what she did with them. I think they were like dogs to her or something. Fine. Just ate a lot of food. I think they had three or four for a little bit. I don't know what happened to them.
1: I think for most, their horses are...
0: What?
1: They're pets.
0: Pets, oh,
1: like
0: yeah.
1: They're, you know.
0: Mm-hmm. Friends of ours used to have Morgans.
1: Oh.
0: They could do that little stance like my dog does.
1: Oh, yes.
0: I told her that once. She was not impressed with me. I said, my little dog does that.
1: Oh,
0: she used to take him to shows and stuff like that. So I was like, I should take my dog to one of these shows.

0: 18 minutes after 7, after 6 in Saskatchewan. So some news came out about the big storm that happened on Sunday in the southern part of Manitoba.
1: Oh.
0: So we had like thousands of people without power in Winnipeg until yesterday, and they were saying even as of yesterday morning there was still like 600 people or more without power. It was 3 days.
1: They can get that thing fixed pretty quick, but it must have been...
0: There were so many, and large trees down, lots of power lines wrecked and trees down, and then we had heard about that one person's car that was rolled from the road onto the yard.
1: Is that the one you showed me a picture of? Yeah.
0: Turns out, tornadoes.
1: Oh.
0: Yes, confirmed. Oh. Winnipeg's River Heights neighborhood is one of two communities dealing with the aftermath of a twister. The Northern Tornado Project, or NTP, confirmed that two EF1 tornadoes touched down during Sunday's storm, one in Winnipeg's River Heights and then the other in the rural community of Baynard, which is just out east of Portage La Prairie. Touched down shortly before 6 p.m., according to a witness report shared. The organization said several buildings and grain bins were damaged due to max wind speeds, 165 kilometers an hour.
1: Wow.
0: Whew, that is wild. Roughly half an hour later in River Heights in Winnipeg, that's when the other tornado was confirmed. Said that max wind speeds were at about 155 kilometers an hour. So that's where Daryl Gervais' vehicle enters the picture and was rolled from the wind up the curb towards the house off the road. That's definitely tornado realm. Like, I've never seen wind that strong.
1: Sad for them, but I think MPI is not going to be able to... dispute this one with them?
0: Yeah. Skirt their payments.
1: It's like, are you sure this happened? You wasn't driving or something? You know?
0: Yeah. Oh, yeah, I did. Yeah. And that's when the whole front windshield was caved in and everything. Yeah.
1: Like, yeah, sure, you didn't buy it like that?
0: So, yeah, the winds, like I say, they caused thousands of Manitoba Hydro customers to lose power. 600 of them going without power for more than 3 days. So I haven't heard. I was trying to find this morning if they had power restored. That was the intent yesterday, but I don't have confirmation on that. NTP said it conducted surveys using drones, assessed damage, and reviewed satellite imaging to determine the tornadoes. So I found that interesting. Like, it feels late in the year for us to be having tornadoes. Generally, that's it from my experience, associated with very high temperatures, you know, in the middle of July and August when we've got the plus 30 weather and, you know, the front comes in and, you know, how you talk about the...
1: Well, I know, but do I?
0: With all of the, you know, sheer wind speed and all that stuff. Anyway. Mm-hmm. Or are you trying to check and see
1: if I'm just trying to see if I've got the map here, and I was like, yeah.
0: Might still be a few without.
1: Yeah, it doesn't look like very big.
0: Okay.
1: There's a couple there in Waverly Heights, like, I don't know how many houses, not very many.
0: But, gee, you know, thinking of the outcome of that, that is a freaky thing.
1: Looks like there's a bunch there on Grant Avenue. I don't know, there's a whole bunch of streets there, but.
0: Oh, okay.
1: But, yeah, it's not...
0: Thank goodness no one was injured.
1: Mm-hmm.
0: That could have gone really, really badly.
1: Oh.
0: Mm-hmm.
1: Hmm, okay. Yeah, no. What are you wondering?
0: I'm not wondering anything.
1: Mm-hmm.
0: Just following your lead.
1: Well, I don't know, just like, I could feel the presence of somebody here, just kind of odd. It's, oh. You know what I mean?
0: Yeah,
1: you
0: I do.
1: You ever get that feeling sometimes?
0: It's
1: like,
0: do.
1: We're not alone. Not in the studio, anyway.
0: Oh, I like this song.
1: You do?
0: Here's some Sugar Ray.
1: Is this one of those rap songs? The rap?
0: 90s, baby.
1: Oh.

0: 628 in Saskatchewan as we do the morning show. Actually got a visitor with us too. So the question is for all of us, including like you at home or at work, what would cost, because we keep saying the robots are going to invade and take our jobs away, right?
1: Well, yes.
0: Sugar Ray still singing there?
1: He was, yeah.
0: Okay. What would it cost more to keep us individually or replace us with humanoid robots?
1: I think the concept is that it would cost less to replace us with robots, right?
0: That's
1: because they can do more.
0: Yeah.
1: They don't need to sleep or eat or have breaks.
0: What kind of breaks?
1: Well, you know, pee breaks.
0: Oh.
1: All the breaks.
0: Is that like
1: breaks.
0: That song? Pee break, Alana loves me. You really know that song?
1: No.
0: No? I'll have to play it later. You really don't? No,
1: I really don't.
0: Tomorrow. Sing along Friday, we'll play that. I'll make sure I let you know. They say the latest model would cost clients $200,000 for the robot itself, plus a one-time $20,000 deployment fee.
1: A deployment fee?
0: That's what it says.
1: It sounds like a CRTC.
0: Is that like a dock fee or something when you buy your truck or something?
1: Dock fee.
0: Afterward, the software and maintenance would run another $36,000 per bot. It's getting kind of expensive.
1: That sounds like it.
0: I'm thinking like, you know, $36,000. You can hire some people for $36,000, I guess.
1: Depends what they're doing.
0: They also say that the bots have an expected useful lifespan of about how long, do you think? You ever thought of that?
1: How long would a robot last?
0: Yeah.
1: I kind of thought...
0: Forever.
1: Yeah, I kind of did think forever.
0: Yeah, all right. 5 years.
1: Oh.
0: They're saying if you add all that up, a humanoid robot would cost about $400,000 over 5 years. There's no, well, you know, we make a portion of Seacrest money, but no way.
1: No.
0: The bill wants to spend $800,000 over, you know, what, how long do they say those can be?
1: On us two chumps.
0: Over 5 years. Well,
1: that's
0: probably
1: hard
0: to break
1: believe.
0: Even almost, because we need Seacrest money. You know?
1: Like, I mean, even right now, while they're just pumping out these robots?
0: Who's pumping them out?
1: Well, China, for one, has, they've been predominantly ruling the robot land.
0: Oh.
1: With armies of these things.
0: So, like, what brands are they, I wonder?
1: I don't know.
0: Like LG or something there?
1: I don't know.
0: No? Maytag?
1: I don't think so.
0: No?
1: No.
0: Okay. Anyway, they're saying, as Ainsley was mentioning here, the pluses would be like, you know, we want paid time off. Like last Friday there, where was Mark? We want the time off. You know, and then there's pee breaks, and there's vacations, and there's, maybe I need a tooth fixed or something like that.
1: The eating, the sleeping.
0: Yeah. You know, all that kind of stuff. I don't usually sleep here. I eat and I drink.
1: Yes.
0: Let's do the weather.
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0: Mark. Let's do this. The forecast for Swan River Dolphin, clearing early this morning, then a mix of sun and cloud, with a chance of showers this afternoon and a risk of a thunderstorm. Winds becoming southwest at 20 kilometers an hour. High at 24, humid X 27, a UV index of 5 or moderate. Partly cloudy overnight, chance of showers and a risk of a thunderstorm early this evening and low of 10. Tomorrow cloudy, clearing near noon, high of 20, UV index of 3 or moderate. Cloudy periods overnight and a low of 7. Saturday, mix of sun and cloud, high of 13, low of plus 2. Sunday, high of 17, low of 7. And Monday, a high of 13. For Deepa Medosa, sunny today, mix of sun and cloud this morning, winds gusting from 40 to 60 kilometers an hour near noon, high of 24, humid X 27, a UV index of 5 or moderate. Partly cloudy overnight, with southwest winds gusting from 30 to 50 kilometers an hour, and a low of 10. Tomorrow cloudy, clearing in the afternoon, high of 20, UV index of 3 or moderate, clear overnight, and a low of 7. Saturday, high of 17, low of plus 2, Sunday, sunny, high of 21, low of 8, and Monday, a high of 18. For Verdon Oak Lake, sunny today, mix of sun and cloud near noon, Wind gusting from 30 to 50 kilometers an hour this morning. High of 26, humidex 29, a UVNS of 5 or moderate. An increasing cloudiness over 29, a UVNS of 5 or moderate. An increasing cloudiness overnight in a low of 10.

0: 9. Saturday, mix of sun and cloud, high of 17, low of plus 4. Sunday, high of 20, low of 8. And Monday, high of 17. And for Esther Hazy, a mix of sun and cloud today. There's a chance of showers late this afternoon. Winds gusting from 30. Wind southwest 30 gusting to 50 kilometers an hour. High of 24, humidex 26, a UV index of 5 or moderate. Partly cloudy overnight. Chance of showers early this evening. Winds gusting to 50 kilometers an hour and a low of 8. Tomorrow, mix of sun and cloud with a chance of showers late in the afternoon. Winds gusting from 40 to 60 kilometers an hour near noon. High of 18, a UV index of 4 or moderate. Clear overnight and a low of 7. Saturday, mix of sun and cloud, high of 15, low of plus 1. Sunday, high of 19, low of 9. And Monday, a high of 15. Take a look at temperatures in the listening area. Esther Hazy, 12 degrees. Gimli Arbor is at 9. Verdon Oak Lake, 11. Nepomenidos is at 8. And Swan River is also at 11 degrees. Now Bill can do the commercial.
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0: 737, 637 in Saskatchewan. So another Winnipeg story. Now, this one is very movie-like. So a Winnipeg couple is suing the city.
1: Mm-hmm. Good luck with that.
0: Well, wait till you hear what happened. So this statement of claim was filed September 4th. Seed Havami and his spouse, Shala, are the plaintiffs.
1: Well, what's their names again?
0: Saeed. And Shala. I'll just go with the first names.
1: What was the name again?
0: Saeed.
1: I'm shocked you fell for it the first time.
0: Both are identified as

0: academics and scientists at the University of Manitoba.
1: Okay, let's be serious.
0: Do you have respect for them now? According to the claim, the Winnipeg Police Service carried out what it describes as a, quote, planned no-knock or dynamic tactical police operation. So this happened in the early morning back in January 2025 at a condo on Pembina Highway. Now, the operation was meant to target a person connected to a different unit believed to be on the building's third floor. Now, the suit alleges, get this, this is like just right straight out of a movie. So imagine, you and Mrs. Mark are in your condo, you're scientists at the University of Manitoba.
1: Okay.
0: Okay, so.
1: I can picture that.
0: Imagine, yeah. So next thing you know, officers rappelled down from above the building to the couple's fourth floor balcony.
1: Sounds like Mission Impossible.
0: Deployed divisionary explosive devices, commonly referred to as flashbang or stun devices, broke the patio door before forcing their way inside. So the gentleman in the story was near the patio area at the time, and he genuinely and reasonably believed that he was under violent attack or imminent risk of death or serious he was being attacked. So they're in the condo. All of a sudden, cops rappel off the roof, throw the smoke bomby things, right? Because picture the movies. Smash the patio door, probably vice versa. Smash the patio door, throw the bomby things, and they're going to arrest and surprise these two scientists, but they didn't know that they were in the wrong place.
1: Oh, yeah.
0: Shortly after entering the residence, Winnipeg Police Service officers realized that they had entered the wrong unit.
1: Oops.
0: Oops. Oops.
1: Yes.
0: That is...
1: That'd be pretty scary, huh?
0: Yeah.
1: I think a little bit of pee would come out.
0: I would say so. I would definitely say so. It alleges the defendants failed to properly verify the building, floor, and unit before deploying this tactical force, calling the operation outrageous, grossly reckless, dangerous, and a marked departure from the conduct expected of police officers. Somebody made a really big whoopsie, and so the home was left, of course, damaged and unsecured, scattered with broken glass and debris, not to mention the trauma that the people inside would have experienced. That is straight out of a movie. The plaintiffs state they were left to navigate repairs, claims, cleaning, safety concerns, insurance issues, all that continuing, and while dealing with the psychological aftermath. But they had to deal with all that. It alleges the actions account to assault, trespass, unlawful use of force, and that they violated the couple's rights under multiple sections of the Canadian Charter of Rights and Freedoms. So we'll see how this goes, but... when you were saying, well, you know, at first, well, you're going to sue the city. Oh, yeah, right. I think in this case, this couple might have something to stand on.
1: We have to have our Ask Bill app, but I was just looking.
0: None of the allegations, I should add, have been tested in court, and no statement of defense has been filed yet.
1: Well, you always say that.
0: Well, just make sure I cover my bases.
1: But, you know, I'm sure this happened. They're saying that, I guess... Usually there's a, what do you call that, an immunity kind of thing that the cities have. This is the Supreme Court of Canada protects cities through a core policy immunity.
0: Oh, for the suing.
1: Yeah, so you generally can't sue them for negligence. This says you can only sue them over operational decisions.
0: Well, this sounds like
1: careless or improper implementation of policies, et cetera, et cetera, et cetera.
0: Well, and this could fall into that realm.
1: Are you a lawyerologist?
0: No.
1: No.
0: Nope.
1: The law offices of Ainsley and Mark.
0: Yeah,
1: like you say, now what do you do with, you would think, we're really sorry, here's the card to whoever it is, the head honcho of the city there, we'll get everything fixed up for you, we'll come sweep up the glass.
0: At the very least, there would have been, and from the sounds of it, they were just left, it was like, oh, whoops, and everybody took off, wrong place, you guys, back up to the roof, come on, we got to go on the other side, it should be the third floor, not the fourth.
1: Did they have the hovering helicopter, the one that you can't hear?
0: I don't know.
1: Look, what movie was that in? conspiracy theory. Did you ever see that with...
0: I feel like I did, but I don't remember the...
1: And he's got all these conspiracies, and then you're finding out, like, they're real.
0: Goodness.
1: And there was some kind of a helicopter thing. It was really quiet.
0: Oh.
1: And they could come down like that. Because you wouldn't want it really loud.
0: Like drone-ish?
1: Well, I don't know. It was a full-size helicopter, but it was in like silent mode or something.
0: Oh,
1: so.
0: Stealth.
1: Stealth, maybe. No?
0: No.
1: Too early for that?

0: 7:46, 6:46 in Saskatchewan. Let's talk brushing our teeth.
1: Okay.
0: Uh-huh. Mistakes brushing our teeth.
1: Mistakes.
0: Mistakes.
1: Okay, well, the first one's going to be not brushing long enough, because that's a big thing, is you're supposed to have the timer, and some toothbrushes, like for kids, they'll have a timer and a light, or they'll sing a song, and you're supposed to brush the whole time to make sure you brush long enough.
0: So how long is long enough?
1: Like 2 minutes, which is a long time.
0: That's, you're right.
1: I'm sorry, I'm what?
0: Yeah, you're right.
1: Oh, okay. It's, that's what I thought you said.
0: Right.
1: Let's just take it while I got it.
0: Mm-hmm. Yeah, that's no problem. they're saying that's the number one thing, not brushing long enough. The goal is 30 seconds in all four quadrants, whatever that is. Well, I got an upper layer, I got a bottom layer. Mm-hmm. I only have two quadrants.
1: Left side and the right side.
0: Oh.
1: That's the quad part.
0: We're all kind of just, it's one big...
1: You. Yeah.
0: Mm-hmm. So that's what they want. They'd like you to do a full 2 minutes. I'm going to have to see how long, because I'm sure I'm doing that. Forgetting to brush your teeth before you go to bed.
1: Forgetting or
0: just not doing it.
1: Choosing.
0: Like I'm lazy. Yeah. Yeah. It's like, yeah. They say at night we make less saliva, which helps neutralize acid. So the nighttime brush is extra important.
1: Oh.
0: Check. I guess I'll start doing that.
1: Mm. Make sure you're flossing then, too.
0: So these are things that we're, I guess, not supposed to do. Rinsing after brushing.
1: We're not supposed to?
0: Well, this is what it says after. Let's see if I'm understanding this right. It says the toothpaste keeps working after you're done, unless you rinse it all out.
1: I have always rinsed it all
0: rinse
1: out.
0: Rinse the heck of, yeah, you know, and then brush the, you know.
1: And I rinse the toothbrush, and then I, you know, kind of give a little brush, and that's more of a rinse.
0: So I'm just thinking about when you go to the dentist, like, and they do all their little treatments and that, and then you get this grip, kind of.
1: They do the rinse and then the sucker.
0: You get a sucker?
1: The spit sucker. The little vacuum thing, right?
0: They vacuum rinse and then thing. I thought, they didn't give me a sucker.
1: Oh, not that. not the candy, yeah. The vacuum thing. The mouth vacuum.
0: It would be really cool, though. I'm just thinking for my dentist. Next time I go, it could be, which is the one? The birthday cake donut? You ever had the birthday cake one? It's got a whole bunch of sprinkles on it.
1: That's
0: Well, what's the one a lot of times you bring here? You bring the chocolate ones for Bill, and what's the other ones?
1: Oh, birthday cake. The Timbits.
0: The Timbits, sorry, yeah.
1: Mm-hmm.
0: Give me those after. I'll just check and see if you did a good enough job of whatever you're doing there.
1: Thank you, Raj.
0: Mm-hmm. What else we got saying here? Oh, missing parts of your teeth. As in not brushing them. I'm thinking, well, if I have missing parts.
1: Well, just like doing it willy-nilly.
0: Mm-hmm.
1: I guess is what they're talking about.
0: Yeah. The missing parts, though. It's just when I first, when I got married, I had a chip out of my tooth.
1: Mm-hmm.
0: You know, that's the way the wife
1: What'd you do?
0: Met me.
1: Oh.
0: What did I do? It's mom's fault.
1: Oh.
0: We went to Safeway, I think, on McPhillips there, and I was trying to, I had a bag of groceries or something, and I'm a pastor in the front, and I pushed the door open, and I got the groceries, and the door comes back in the corner of the window frame, hits me right in the
1: tooth. Oh, goodness.
0: Knocks a piece of my tooth off.
1: Wow.
0: I was like 13 or 14 or something like that.
1: Okay, well...
0: So we fast forward to, like, we've been married 30 years or something already.
1: Mm-hmm.
0: And the wife starts, you know, I don't know if she... She wants me to get this thing fixed. It's like, I've had this chip longer than I've had you around, hon.
1: Oh! Yikes.
0: So, just as a nice thing...
1: Do you want me to share my experience?
0: What?
1: This, half of this front tooth?
0: Yeah.
1: It's all fake.
0: Hmm.
1: I smashed it out.
0: Doing what?
1: I had a water dispenser when I lived in Alberta. It was a top load, which now I have a bottom load. Ask me why.
0: Yeah.
1: So top load, and it was older. I was thrifty, and somebody else was done with it, and I cleaned it all out. I was happy I had this water cooler for at home. So the jug was in, but it would get this vacuum suction like you would not believe.
0: Oh, okay.
1: So I've got the handle of the jug in front, right in front of me, and I'm trying to change the jug out because it's empty,
0: and
1: but it's vacuumed onto there. So I'm pulling on this jug, and I got one hand on the thing, and I'm pulling, and it lets go. I bashed myself in the face so hard with one of those empty jugs, I smashed my front tooth half off. Yes, I looked like Dumb and Dumber. You would not. I'll try to dig up the picture because I did take pictures of myself. The kids came running up because I'm like, oh my gosh, right? I go in the bathroom right away and my whole, it was crumbled. My half a tooth was crumbled. Aww. Yeah, I'll never do that again.
0: Guess not. Now you wonder why that unit was so cheap, though?
1: Yeah, I know.
0: It's because of the suction.
1: I have a bottom load. Anyway, back to you.
0: Anyway, we were talking about missing parts of your teeth, as in brushing. You're missing them. They say you need to brush the front, the sides, the back, and the chewing area. Wasn't that what we all do?
1: Not your molars?
0: They say plaque hides everywhere.
1: It does.
0: Well, that sounds scary. Here's one. Flossing after you brush. Yeah. Didn't do that today.
1: Oh. I took you as a flosser.
0: Yeah. Obviously, you don't know me.
1: No, clearly.
0: Was that a jab or something?
1: No, I just you have a lot of attention to detail, so.
0: Okay.
1: You flossed.
0: They say to get most out of your dental routine, you need to floss before you brush your teeth.
1: Oh.
0: I would have thought it was after.
1: That kind of makes sense. Well, you weed whack before you mow.
0: Do you? Don't you mow first, and then you weed whack the stuff that you missed?
1: See, and I weed whack, and then I mow, and it also mulches up my whippersnipping.
0: Oh, yeah.
1: Sometimes I whack, sometimes I snip.
0: Yeah. Is it a mulcher, the machine you have?
1: Well, no.
0: A mulcher bagger?
1: No.
0: No? You just let it go out the side?
1: Oh, yeah. Yep.
0: So then, since we're on a tangent, just somewhere in blue land, when you're cutting, where are the cuttings going? Are they going into the next row that you're going to mow? Or, you know what I mean?
1: They just go down. My flap is closed.
0: Oh, yeah.
1: And,
0: so you got a closed flap.
1: I got a closed flap. And
0: you mow before you...
1: The shavings just go down.
0: Yeah.
1: Okay.
0: Wow.
1: Mm-hmm.
0: Forgetting to clean your tongue. I guess while you're brushing. They say the tongue holds a lot of bacteria, so don't forget.
1: They even make like a tongue cleaner, a little flat thing where you... little plastic sandpaper thing.
0: That sounds pretty good. Mm-hmm. Like sandpaper in your mouth. They also recommend stop chewing sugary gum. I don't know. I've never seen you chew, although it's not good to be...
1: Yeah, I don't
0: chewing
1: chew
0: while you're on the radio.
1: No.
0: And really clacky like that.
1: Yeah, I don't think that would go over too well.
0: No.
1: No.
0: They suggest switching to sugar-free instead.
1: Ah.
0: Why not just suggest not chewing the gum?
1: I chew one without aspartame.
0: Oh. Mm. So what makes it worth chewing then if it doesn't have sugar?
1: I get a cinnamon flavor. It's sweetened with something natural.
0: Does something you make on your own or what?
1: No.
0: Really?
1: Yeah.
0: You make everything else on your own.
1: Well, no.
0: No? You can't make your own gum?
1: I probably...
0: Can you imagine how much money you'd save? How much would it be? A dollar.
1: I can't imagine.
0: No. Yeah. You ever make your own ice cream?
1: That I have done.
0: Yeah?
1: Like once. Not lately either.

0: just a couple minutes till news time. So I was watching the news last night, and they're saying an AI AI researcher says there's a human extinction warning.
1: Really?
0: Mm-hmm.
1: But we, a couple breaks ago, we had that story there about what it'll cost them to get a humanoid, unless this is just AI.
0: Well, yeah. an anthropic researcher has warned that AI could pose a risk of human extinction. AI researcher Gary Marcus says there are serious threats that aren't being adequately addressed, and that, quote, the public needs to step up. But he's skeptical AI will lead to human extinction. And they were going on to say through this news feature that ChatGPT and the big AI guys, that they're letting AI do more than they should without the proper regulations and controls, and that there is realistic fear that AI will take us out as a society because we're giving it too much power without the regulations. And he's like, we need to step up and get some controls on this AI business.
1: So like the Terminator 3000 or whatever?
0: It's exactly like that. It is exactly like the movies. That's what we're talking about. I'm hoping that these billion trillionaires can get a handle on what exactly. I mean, we don't have control over this stuff.
1: You see some of those movies that you know, that kind of thing happens, and don't they just kill all the people and it's just robots running around later?
0: Well, I'm thinking of The Matrix. I'm thinking of, like, I don't know, historic movies that it doesn't paint a great picture of what could potentially be the outcome of this AI if we let it get out of control.
1: Okay.
0: Mm-hmm.
1: I guess it's 8 o'clock, so we're going to have to do the news. It's 7 o'clock in Saskatchewan. If you're just getting up, I don't want you to panic going, it's 8 o'clock! In Manitoba, it is.
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3: From the national newsroom of CJ Radio, I'm Aiden Sparks. Premier Wab Kinew says Manitoba may consider bringing DynaCare's diagnostic lab services back into the public system. Kinew criticized the company Wednesday after 350 DynaCare employees returned to work following a one-day strike that was halted by the labor board. DynaCare performs most non-emergency blood and urine testing in Manitoba. Kinew blamed the former Progressive Conservative government for privatizing the service and said returning it to public hands would be costly, but still possible. He also urged DynaCare to get back to the bargaining table. Prime Minister Mark Carney's government says it will scale back federal environmental reviews for major energy projects as Canada looks to speed up approvals during the escalating trade fight with the United States. Finance Minister François-Philippe Champagne met with business leaders in Edmonton Wednesday, saying Canada is in a strong fiscal position and has a chance to build new global partnerships. U.S. President Donald Trump again claimed Canada is eager for a trade deal, while Ottawa says it will do what is right for Canada. Conservative leader Pierre Poilievre is also heading to New York for September 11th anniversary ceremonies. Former MP Mike Morris is now the only candidate left in the federal Green Party leadership race, but he still needs support from party members before taking the job. Neera Dukerin withdrew from the contest Tuesday, citing personal and family reasons. The party says its constitution still requires a leadership vote, with Morris and a none-of-the-above option on the ballot. Morris lost Kitchener Centre by fewer than 400 votes in the last federal election, and says his goal is to win that seat back at the first opportunity. A former principal of a private Christian school in Saskatoon is on trial over allegations he assaulted students nearly 20 years ago. Duff Arthur Friesen faces 5 counts of assault with a weapon from his time at Christian Centre Academy, now known as Valor Academy. A jury has been selected and 2 weeks have been set aside for the trial. Crown prosecutors say 5 complainants are expected to testify. The first witness, former student Coy Nolan, told court Friesen struck him with a wooden paddle as a form of discipline. That's a look at news. Weather is next.
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1: The forecast for Swan River Dolphin, clearing early this morning, then a mix of sun and cloud with a chance of showers this afternoon and the risk of a thunderstorm. Winds becoming southwest at 20 kilometers an hour. High at 24, humidex 27, a UV index of 5 or moderate. Partly cloudy overnight, chance of showers and a risk of a thunderstorm early this evening and low of 10. Tomorrow cloudy, clearing near noon, high of 20, UV index of 3 or moderate. Cloudy periods overnight and a low of 7. Saturday, mix of sun and cloud, high of 13, low of plus 2. Sunday, high of 17, low of 7. And Monday, a high of 13. For Depot Minnedosa, sunny today, mix of sun and cloud this morning, winds gusting from 40 to 60 kilometers an hour near noon, high of 24, humidex 27, a UV index of 5 or moderate. Partly cloudy overnight, with southwest winds gusting from 30 to 50 kilometers an hour, and a low of 10. Tomorrow cloudy, clearing in the afternoon, high of 20, UV index of 3 or moderate, clear overnight, and a low of 7. Saturday, high of 17, low of plus 2, Sunday, sunny, high of 21, low of 8, and Monday, a high of 18. For Verdon Oak Lake, sunny today, mix of sun and cloud near noon, wind gusting from 30 to 50 kilometers an hour this morning, high of 26, humidex 29, a UV index of 5 or moderate, increasing cloudiness overnight and a low of 10. Tomorrow, clearing in the afternoon, high of 20, UV index of 3 or moderate, clear overnight and low of 7. Saturday, high of 17, low of plus 2, Sunday, high of 21, low of 8, and Monday, a high of 18. For Gimli Arbor, fog patches dissipating this morning, mix of sun and cloud, wind south of 30 kilometers an hour, gusting to 50 near noon, high of 26, humidex 29, a UV index of 6 or high. Partly cloudy overnight and a low of 13. Tomorrow, mix of sun and cloud, becoming sunny late in the afternoon, high of 21, a UV index of 5 or moderate, clear overnight and a low of 9. Saturday, mix of sun and cloud, high of 17, low of plus 4, Sunday, high of 20, low of 8, and Monday, a high of 17. And for Esterhazy, a mix of sun and clouds today. There's a chance of showers late this afternoon. Winds gusting from 30. Wind southwest 30 gusting to 50 kilometers an hour. High of 24. Humidex 26. A UV index of 5 or moderate. Partly cloudy overnight. Chance of showers early this evening. Winds gusting to 50 kilometers an hour. And a low of 8. Tomorrow, mix of sun and cloud with a chance of showers late in the afternoon. Winds gusting from 40 to 60 kilometers an hour near noon. High of 18. A UV index of 4 or moderate. Clear overnight and a low of 7. Saturday, mix of sun and cloud, high of 15, low of plus 1. Sunday, high of 19, low of 9. And Monday, a high of 15. Let's see where everybody is sitting temperature-wise in the listening area. Esterhazy and Verdon Oak Lake, you guys are tied at 11 degrees. Gimli Arbor's at 10, Nepo Mendoza 9. Oh, Swan River also 11 degrees.
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0: 9.5 minutes after 8, after 7 in Saskatchewan. Let's talk being able to do things without instructions.
1: Okay.
0: Yeah. Well, maybe ask. We've got Bill's daughter here, too. She's sitting in, so we'll see. Maybe she knows some of these things. Could you cook rice without, white rice, without instructions?
2: I burnt it last time I tried that. So, no.
0: Okay. Do you know what the instructions are?
2: No, okay. I've never read them.
0: Isn't there, like, what are you, do you cook it for 5 minutes and let it stand with a lid on or something?
1: Well, I found something online.
0: Ooh.
1: So my way, which the recipe doesn't just, you don't just double the time, but for 1 cup of rice, it's 2 1/4 cup of water. You put it in the pot, put it on medium high, lid off, let it come to a full-on good simmer. Put
0: What's
1: the lid
0: a
1: on.
0: Simmer?
1: Well, it's bubbling, but it's not like a rolling boil.
0: Oh.
1: There's a difference.
0: Think, what's a rolling boil?
1: Okay. Yeah, serious heavy simmer. Get the lid on. Mm-hmm. Turn the element to low.
0: Oh.
1: 12 minutes.
0: Oh.
1: Then when the beeper goes off, you just pull it off the element, set the timer for 10 minutes.
0: Mm.
1: Beautiful fluffy rice.
0: It's no Peking rice, right?
1: No Peking. Yep.
0: I don't know why what that does.
1: But I have tried the actual recipe because I have read the recipe on the back of the bag, and I don't know if I didn't follow it properly, but rice is just a difficult one for a lot of people.
2: So maybe it's not just me then.
1: No, it's not just you.
0: Yeah. So maybe it is not just you. They're saying 73% say they could definitely do it on the spot, although some might be lying.
1: Just wing it?
0: Yeah. 17% said probably. 5% said probably not. 2% not sure. Like, how are you not sure? Well, I guess you could be not sure.
1: Well, if you've never tried before.
0: Well.
1: Like, can you cook rice?
0: I have in the past, but not without instructions.
1: Oh, okay.
0: Usually the instructions are like, Mrs. Uncle Mark is like, whatever she says.
1: Because that's
0: know.
1: Why they make the that's rice cooker, like. Which is a specific device just for rice. I think you can use it to steam veggies and other things as well. I've never had one.
0: We're not as fancy. I don't think Madison is either as the White household. Ainsley there.
1: I've never had
0: fancy
1: a rice cooker. I just know of them.
0: Oh.
1: Mm-hmm.
0: You have an air fryer?
1: I have an air fryer / toaster / oven / unit.
2: What?
0: Yeah.
1: It's an everything. It's an air fryer.
0: So it doesn't do anything good?
1: It's toaster oven. You can put it on air bake. You can put it on air fry, but it looks like a toaster oven. It's got the pull-open pull-open lid on the front.
0: Oh, yeah.
1: Mm-hmm.
0: So what you're saying
1: it's
0: is...
1: a combo unit.
0: But you can only do one thing at once, then. You need to move up to the 2000s or something.
1: I guess so.
0: Do you guys have, like, does it have the two drawers?
2: Your air fryer? We don't have one in our house right now.
0: Oh, okay.
1: Oh, do you have an air fryer?
0: We do.
1: Oh.
0: Somebody was bugging us to, Cindy, you know Cindy.
1: Mm-hmm.
0: She'd been telling my wife for a long time that you've got to get one. So we finally, the wife was going to chintz out and get this cheap thing. And I said, no, get the nice two
1: compartment?
0: Yes. Because you can cook two different things
1: at
0: two different temperatures. You got to do that.
1: Mm-hmm.
0: And I says, you know, if you really don't like it, I'm sure somebody will buy it off of us or something like that.
1: Because then you could have like fries in one and the meat or some of the chicken fingers or something in the other side, right?
0: Yes.
2: That's what we do in the office here for lunch.
0: See?
1: Ooh.
2: Two drawers, fries, burgers, fries, chicken.
1: Oh. See?
0: We've got to come here
1: for lunch.
0: Yeah. Stuff to let us know when the good stuff's
1: here. Yeah.
0: Changing a baby diaper. Did you ever change any of your brother's diapers?
2: Not that I remember. Oh. I wouldn't have wanted to.
0: Well, you're
2: to.
0: Probably blocking it out.
1: Yeah, no kidding.
2: Yeah, that would have been traumatic.
0: Yes. Because there were so many of them. It's like,
1: you were the diaper changer
0: diaper
1: in your
0: changer,
1: household,
0: yes.
1: Right?
0: Diaper changer, yes.
1: Household.
0: Uh-huh. It's like Mama just say, see you in a week. Look after all the kids.
1: Oh, yeah.
0: Right. 67%. You don't know my mom.
1: No.
0: 67%. Oh, Mom's not here anymore. 67% said they could definitely do it on the spot. Well, I think when it happens, you have to do it, kind of.
1: Yes.
0: Although there was that little baby brother of mine.
1: Okay. I went to school.
0: Madison doesn't know that story, I don't think.
1: Oh,
0: all the listeners are going to have to hear this again. Little brother was like, I don't know, 3 or 2. He could just barely talk, or maybe just talk. But so anyway, he's in his diapers there, and he's got the iridia, I think is what he used to call it.
1: Iridia?
0: Iridia in Grandma's compartment. I don't know what he's eating. And I'm sure it was a cloth diaper, but it's gross. It's oozing out the sides there.
1: Had a blowout.
0: So, yes. And he's crying, and it's like, I'm like 13 or something. I can't look after this. This is a mom thing. So I stood him on a chair, and I said, you stand there till mom gets home. That's all I remember.
1: Wow.
0: Yeah.
1: Wow, you really handled that one.
0: Well, I know. See, you know, 13 years old, you can handle stuff when you're 13.
1: Mm-hmm. I went to school with Jamie Friesen, and she had a little brother.
0: Good morning, Jamie.
1: I didn't have a little brother.
0: Oh.
1: I have three younger sisters.
0: Uh-huh.
1: No boys in my house. Well, except for dad.
0: Yeah, but the bum is the same when there's like...
1: Bum's the same.
0: Yeah.
1: Front's different.
0: Oh. Mm-hmm. You gotta watch.
1: I was told to put a diaper on top while I was getting things ready, and I wasn't sure why. There's a reason.
0: Well, because they cry. So he's like diaper on the mouth there, and they
1: go... it's more like a hose.
0: Oh.
1: Mm-hmm.
0: Don't know what you mean.
1: Oh, okay, well...
0: I got brothers, too. Never had that... embarrassing situation, though. Did you get sprayed?
1: Learning curve. A tiny bit.
0: Oh. Yeah. Gross.
1: Yeah.
0: Boys are gross, huh? Let's continue. Sewing a button. Did we talk about that one? I don't think we did.
2: I can do that.
0: Yes?
1: Okay.
0: In your sleep, yeah. What about Ainsley?
1: I feel pretty confident about a button.
0: Maybe
1: as well.
0: Be by hand or whatever. I think you can get a machine to do it too, can't you? Like your sewing machine, maybe? I don't know.
1: There must be a special machine that would sew, or maybe mine does. Mm-hmm. I've never used a machine to sew a button.
0: 60% said they definitely could do it on the spot. 20% probably, 8% probably not, 7% new, and 4% again, not sure.
1: See, so, I think you could.
0: Well, I don't know.
1: I'd be confident.
0: I just don't know what do you do with once you're done, like with the string. Like, do you tie in a knot? Or
1: yeah, you tie a little knot and then snip the string.
0: Oh, okay. Mm-hmm. Now I know. Changing a flat tire. Madison?
2: I can do that.
1: Woo!
0: She can do a lift on a truck.
1: Wow.
0: She did her lift on her truck, so.
1: That is
0: impressive,
1: very
0: right?
1: Impressive.
0: Mm-hmm. So, so I would imagine she could change a tire. You ever change a tire?
1: I have, but not in the last 10 years. So I feel like if you put me on the side of the road right now, I'd be struggling. Could I do it? Maybe. But I'm not 100% confident. That's awful. I should do some practicing.
0: Or.
1: Thanks for talking this out with me.
0: Well, you're a gal tour. You stand there and just bat your eyes. Oh, I don't know. And you look at the tire. Vehicles drive by. It's like, you know, you just have to look helpless in some.
1: Oh, wow. Yeah. What could go wrong?
0: I don't know.
1: Mm.
0: As long as they're not like a psycho or somebody driving by.
1: Yeah.
0: Yeah. Maybe learn how to do it. 22% they said they probably could, 15% they can't, and a whopping 20% say definitely not. And it is good to know how to do if you've got air in your spare. When's the last time you checked your truck spare?
2: I have never checked it once.
0: I think I have.
1: That's good advice.
0: You should check it again. Sometimes they lose air.
2: Sorry. I learned my jack does not reach my truck. Like, once. I have a lift kit on it, I have bigger tires. Fully extended, the jack does not lift my truck up enough to change a tire.
0: Yeah.
1: Oh.
2: So I had to buy a bigger jack.
0: Oh, well, hey, oh okay.
3: Oh.
0: I had a cheaper idea, but... Or what's you could carry idea? Like a big block of wood or something, a couple, you know, sometimes you get those square blocks of wood, I don't know where you get them, but the square block of wood store.
2: I had a different problem on Mum's van. She had a flat tire on the highway, and the jack was too big. It wouldn't go underneath of it.
0: Oh, yes.
2: So I don't think there's any winning. Too big, too small.
0: Yeah, because some of these cars are really low.
1: Mm-hmm.
0: So I've got these special jacks that I don't have that are for the extra low cars.
1: Oh, interesting.
0: Although if you have your brother or something, like sometimes I've seen where you grab the lip of the fender and kind of try to pull up a little bit to get the jack under there. It's sometimes you could just, you just needs an inch or something.
1: Holy moly.
2: Yeah. I don't think he wanted to do that.
0: No. What kind of brothers do you have in there? 4% aren't sure. Men were especially confident at what? They couldn't do it, probably. I know a lot of guys that couldn't do it, too. So it's not a girl thing or whatever. It's.
1: Oh, we didn't say it was a girl thing.
2: You said it was a girl thing. Own.
0: Oh, sure. Now it's two women beating up on Mark. It's like, yeah. But it's good to know because some of these things are like, they didn't mention that here. Check your oil. You know how to check your oil, I would think. Madison.
2: I do.
0: Yeah.
1: Mm-hmm. Yeah.
0: And yeah. And stuff like that, too. It seems like little stuff, but some people can't. And so they've got to take it to a shop, and they're, you know, Some of those little things.
1: Can't. They're just not confident. And yeah. Some of them are basic things, but if you've never been shown, like, you don't know what you don't know, right?
2: YouTube is great for that. I've learned so many things on YouTube. I learned how to change my oil from YouTube.
1: Good point.
2: Yeah, do it myself ever since.
0: Yeah. And, you know, I was going to say, you probably don't know what the oil would cost at the time, because Ainsley just had an oil change, so we were trying to figure out how could she make it cheaper, but still get a good without having her have to do it.
1: Mm-hmm.
0: I guess she could hire you to change it for her. But
1: you know, that's awesome initiative too, because it's one thing to learn, like to watch YouTube, but then to think, okay, I'm going to try this myself. That's really impressive.
0: Yeah.
2: Well, I have a mechanic brother, so if I take something apart and it won't go back together, I can just phone him. So it's not like it's going to be the end of the world.
1: Nice.
2: It won't work.
0: See, yeah. So that's good to know too. And you know, I like with my YouTube channel too. There was from one lady, I don't know who she was because I never met her, but I think she said she was 75 or something like that. It was an Impala or something, and I did this thing on how to change the brake light bulbs in it. And she's typing away, and she's like, she's so proud of herself because she was able to get the bulb out, and I told what bulb it was, and she went to the store and bought the bulb and put it in. And I thought, good for you, because that would have been, I don't know, $50 at least or more, like, I don't know what, half an hour time or by the time to get it in, and I don't know.
1: What's your YouTube channel called again?
0: I don't know.
1: Come on.
0: Is it Bill's? No. Uncle Mark's DIY Auto?
1: Yeah, there you go.
0: Just hit 33,000 subscribers.
1: Awesome.
0: So it's slowly coming, but.
1: And that's an awesome report. 75 years old, did it herself.
0: Yeah.
1: That's fabulous.
0: Had a few of those. It's always encouraging. And then you get the ones that are like, you're an idiot, you don't know what to do. And I've had a couple that have said, John Goodman? Question mark? Do I sound like John Goodman?
1: John Goodman?
0: Isn't that, what's his name from?
1: Yes, it is, what's his name?
0: Roseanne's husband on Roseanne or whatever.
1: Mm-hmm.
0: I don't know, do I sound like him? I don't think so. I've had a few different ones.
1: Interesting.
0: Is that you? And it's like, yeah, since Roseanne and I split up, it's like things are going really bad. I had to start a YouTube channel. Literally, that's what I've said.
1: Wow.
0: No? I thought that was kind of comical. Of course, what's funny in my brain doesn't seem to be funny in anybody else's.
1: I would say you sound like John Goodman. I'll have to pay attention to that.
0: Well, I was thinking we need to do a Roseanne. Like, I don't sound like him. I don't know.

0: 25 minutes after 8 on this Thursday morning with Mark, Madison, and Ainsley.
1: Mm-hmm. Badonkadonk.
0: Oh, wow.
1: I would say I can do better Trace Atkins. You know, he's got that low voice, not John Goodman.
0: Yeah, no, you're right on the low voice, so that was really good.
1: Badonkadonk.
0: Huh? Yeah, that's good.
1: Yeah, it's okay.
0: So moving over to goats.
1: Oh. I was thinking.
0: He looked so excited
1: because we haven't talked about it a whole lot on the morning show because it's Swanover really specific, but we've got this goat raffle that's going on.
0: Mm-hmm.
1: Uh-huh. So you can buy a ticket for a goat.
0: Anybody in the valley, really.
1: Yeah.
0: Mm-hmm.
1: And I think the only reason is that we're not letting the other guys in on it is because we're going to bring the goat to whoever wins it.
0: What do you mean, letting the other guys in on it?
1: Well, like if you have to bring it to Gimli or something, like that's like 6 hours from Swanover.
0: Oh, it's a far way to trek a goat.
1: Yeah, and I don't want to be sitting beside a goat for 6 hours. Does Madison want to be?
2: Yeah, I like goats.
1: But have you ever had one in the car?
2: No.
1: Okay.
2: But if someone puts my name in and I win it, then I can.
0: I put your name in.
2: Thank you.
0: You're welcome.
1: Oh,
2: everybody put my name in.
1: Okay, see.
0: Yeah, I put Bill's name in. I put your name in. I put a couple in on behalf of your brothers with your dad's name. Yeah. See,
1: so it's just...
0: So the premise of the whole thing, it's a fundraiser, right?
1: Yes.
0: For the Bonito Splash Park. So you buy tickets. You can buy, I think it's one for $3, three for $5,
1: mm-hmm.
0: or 20 for 20.
1: Mm.
0: I bought the book of 20.
1: Oh, I bet you did.
2: I did too, but I haven't filled it out, so everybody be nice.
0: Okay. Good one. So you buy the tickets for other people you mm-hmm. think should
1: we
0: have
1: thought,
0: the goat.
1: Yeah. You know, you don't like somebody, you know, the neighbor's being mean to you or something, so you buy them a ticket.
0: Or
1: yeah.
0: you just really like them, and you think that they want a goat.
1: Well, I'm finding there's lots of people
0: like
1: that
0: Madison.
1: Want the darn goat. This is like...
0: There are a number of people. Like, what kind of goat? Where's the goat from? They were very inquisitive. Many mm-hmm. people want the goat. And so so October 17th, I believe, is the draw date mm-hmm. for said goat. And until then, you have the opportunity, if you do not want a goat, you need to buy goat insurance.
1: Mm-hmm.
0: It's $25 gets you insurance against your name being drawn three times in a row. So the chances of that... I'm fingers crossing are slim to none. You and I both bought insurance. Did you buy insurance, Madison?
2: I want the goat.
1: She wants the goat, yes.
0: So we have our insurance. Mark and I have our insurance certificates.
1: Although I think it might be neat if I bought one because then we could test some bylaws in the town.
0: If you got the goat?
1: Yeah.
0: Well, I did
1: put
0: your name in as well.
1: Yeah, I bet you
0: but
1: did.
0: But you have the insurance. So.
1: But I have to use the insurance, don't I? Like maybe I don't want to use it.
0: Oh, true.
1: Yeah.
0: Test out the bylaws.
1: We'll just see how fast they enforce them, because there's some bylaws that need to be enforced. Anyway, that's another...
0: So I don't know where you can buy tickets from 83 North here. You can also get goat tickets at the Swan Valley West office. Do you know where else you can get tickets right now? We'll have to ask Bill to confirm where else we can get the tickets.
1: Then we got sidetracked.
0: Yeah.
1: You said goat, and I was like...
0: So on another note, mm-hmm. There was a really strong, quote, goat wrangled in Washington, specifically Snohomish.
1: Snohomish.
0: I like saying that. Yeah, Snohomish. Snohomish County. On social media on Tuesday, deputies responded to a neighborhood where a goat escaped and was apparently taking its job as the neighborhood menace very seriously. For folks that have had an experience with goats, they are sneaky, they are wrecky, but they're cute.
2: They are cute.
0: Right? body camera footage shows two deputies taking the goat by the horns and leading it back to its pen. The goat had 1 foot long horns. That's a pretty long horn for a goat, from the goats I've experienced anyway. And the goat was attempting to ram nearby residents who were all staying safely inside. Nobody was injured. So anyway, the deputies had to wrestle this goat and get it back in the pen. One of the deputies in the footage say, "This thing is really strong, dude."
1: Dude.
0: It's one of the sheriffs. Yeah. Anyway, the Post said the deputies were able to guide the big, strong guy back into his pen, ensuring the goat and everyone nearby remain safe. So, runaway goat.
1: listener on the B Channel, actually an advertiser on the B Channel, says you can get it there too, Barefoot Farms.
0: Oh, okay. He does have tickets
1: he
0: now.
1: He does have tickets
0: Bill
1: there.
0: Said he was going to bring some tickets to Dale, so you know, like, there's another place you can get
1: Don't go
0: some.
1: Left, you got to go right, do
0: depending where you're coming from.
1: Yeah. Yeah. That's
0: so
1: good.
0: He's a mile and a half west of Minnetonas at Barefoot Farms there, so that's another place you can get some goat tickets.
1: Mm-hmm. Yeah. So.
0: For people that you care about, or people that want goats.
2: Has anybody put Dale's name in yet?
0: Oh, good question.
1: He's got room.
0: He does.
1: He used to have chickens, remember? I don't know if he still has chickens.
2: I was there to see his chickens.
0: Oh, okay. Cool.
2: Beautiful chickens.
1: Does
2: I
1: he still
2: them.
1: Have the big dog?
0: I don't know. Oh, okay.
1: Because, it's a long time ago, but I remember the wife went inside and I was playing with the dog. Like, he brought the ball to me. Boof.
0: Oh.
1: It's like, okay, just throw the ball. Came back. Oof, at least he'd drop it for you.
0: Sure.
1: I had my door open in the car there. He just sticks his big head it's on the floor now.
0: Cute.
1: It was. Anyway, it's been a fun morning so far. Let's take a look at the weather in our area. The forecast for Swan River Dolphin clearing early this morning, then a mix of sun and cloud with a chance of showers this afternoon and the risk of a thunderstorm. Winds becoming southwest 20 kilometers an hour. High 24, humid X27, a UV index of 5 or moderate. Partly cloudy overnight, chance of showers and a risk of a thunderstorm early this evening and low of 10. Tomorrow cloudy, clearing near noon, high of 20, UV index of 3 or moderate. Cloudy periods overnight and a low of 7. Saturday, mix of sun and cloud, high of 13, low of plus 2. Sunday, high of 17, low of 7. And Monday, a high of 13. For Depot Minnedosa, sunny today, mix of sun and cloud this morning, winds gusting from 40 to 60 kilometers an hour near noon, high of 24, humid X27, a UV index of 5 or moderate. Partly cloudy overnight, with southwest winds gusting from 30 to 50 kilometers an hour, and a low of 10. Tomorrow cloudy, clearing in the afternoon, high of 20, UV index of 3 or moderate, clear overnight, and a low of 7. Saturday, high of 17, low of plus 2, Sunday, sunny, high of 21, low of 8, and Monday, a high of 18. For Verdon Oak Lake, sunny today, mix of sun and cloud near noon, wind gusting from 30 to 50 kilometers an hour this morning, high of 26, humid X29, a UV index of 5 or moderate, increasing cloudiness overnight and a low of 10. Tomorrow, clearing in the afternoon, high of 20, UV index of 3 or moderate, clear overnight and low of 7. Saturday, high of 17, low of plus 2, Sunday, high of 21, low of 8, and Monday, a high of 18. For Gimli Arbor, fog patches dissipating this morning. Mix of sun and cloud. Wind south at 30 kilometers an hour, gusting to 50 near noon. High of 26. Humid X29. A UV index of 6 or high. Partly cloudy overnight and a low of 13. Tomorrow, mix of sun and cloud. Becoming sunny late in the afternoon. High of 21. A UV index of 5 or moderate. Clear overnight and a low of 9. Saturday, mix of sun and cloud. High of 17. Low of plus 4. Sunday, high of 20. Low of 8. Mix of sun and cloud. High of 17. Low of plus 4. Sunday, high of 20. Low of 8. And Monday, high of 7.

Esterhazy, Verdon Oak Lake, and Swan River, you're tied at 11 degrees. Gimli Arbuck's at 10, and Neepawa, just kind of lagging behind a little bit, but that's okay. You're at 9 degrees.

0: 22 minutes to the top of the hour on the morning show. Yes, I just asked Madison a question. Do you know what that means? 22 minutes to the top of the hour?
1: No.
0: No, okay, I'm not embarrassing.
1: Interesting. No, that's not embarrassing.
0: No, and it's because you use digital clock. Do you have an Apple Watch or something like that, or no? You
2: don't. Not have, on. I do no, have okay. one.
0: But you do have your phone, yeah. So it does have that little, if you look at your, they do actually have a clock there, right? Well, I guess you could probably change that.
2: Yeah, yeah. I changed it. My phone's pink. So no
0: your phone's
2: clock.
0: Pink. Oh, really? So what are they, what are you, if you don't have a clock?
1: Hers.
0: Oh, but you still have the alarms then, right?
2: I have the alarms, but it's all like custom icons and stuff, so there is no clock.
0: Wow, we need to go for coffee. Lady, show me how to make my phone pink and
1: change it.

0: What does that have to do with anything? I don't know. I just thought I would ask it because I said it was...
1: Well, we had just talked about a story, I don't know if it was this week or last, about how many people we'd say 15 minutes at the top of the hour, yeah, and they didn't know what the top so of the it, hour yeah, was. But that's
0: which
1: the,
0: is like...
1: When the arm is at the top.
2: Well, I kind of get that, yeah, but also my brain doesn't do time very well.
0: No,
2: so
0: well,
2: like by the time I figure out what exactly time that is, it's pointless.
1: Yeah.
0: I understand that before we go into what I was just going to do here with... the military or the nurse's time or hospital time, because they go into like
1: the 24-hour
0: 1300
2: clock. 1400. I hate
0: that. I can figure out the 13 and then I got out. It's like, you know,
2: when I make the logs for the radio, it's yeah, all in 24-hour time, and I have messed up the times of things before because yeah, I don't know 24-hour time.
0: See, there you go. Mm. She does a lot of the behind the scenes stuff, by the way, so yeah, so makes us sound good.
1: Yep.
0: Mm-hmm. Anyway, talking about sound, the kids are in school now. Pictures will be coming up in a little bit there. We were just talking, Ainsley was just saying, her baby is out of school now.
1: Yeah, so this is the first year I don't have a kid in school.
0: Yes, but if she did have a kid in school, she might be this mom.
3: And now, a mom's thoughts on picture day.
4: It's school picture day, and I forgot to get Dylan a haircut. Okay, deep breaths, we'll be okay. I'll just make him wear a hat. Oh, but wait, the only hat he owns says D's Nuts. What if I wet his hair and part it to the side? Nope. Now he looks like a turn-of-the-century serial killer. I know, I'll tousle it and blast it with hairspray. The messy look is in, right? Or will he look like he just got out of bed? You don't want that to be in the yearbook for life. Maybe I could cut it myself. I mean, I've cut Frank's hair for years. Sure, it's just three strands, but still... Oh, what am I thinking? Get a hold of yourself, woman. Just let him get ready. It'll be fine. Oh, thank God I didn't have a girl.
3: And those were a mom's thoughts on picture day.
1: D's Nuts.
0: I'm just wondering how old's the kid? The boy.
1: Who knows?
0: Like, is he 7 or 8 or is he 17?
1: Oh, good question.
0: Because, like, probably embarrassing for either.
2: Yeah, I would think so.
0: Mm-hmm. Did mom ever, without getting into trouble or anything, but worry about that with you? Or
2: oh,
0: you
2: know, she yeah, freaks out for picture yeah, day.
0: But she's kind of she's a perfectionist. She likes to do things nice and...
1: Oh, good.
2: She wants everybody excellence, to think her kids are nice.
0: Oh. You know, I would say her kids are nice. And I've kind of known you guys since you were all born, so it's like, mm-hmm, yeah, you're a nice bunch there. So she's done a very good job. Maybe your dad had something to do with that, too. I don't know.
1: Good save.
0: Yeah, well, I just thought that way the missus is happy.
1: Mm-hmm. The boss is happy.
0: Well, maybe. Yeah. Anyway, it's going to be coming up anyway. And I, my wife's brother, there's this one school picture where he, I guess they were smiles, so he kind of.
1: Oh.
0: And he's got this wide mouth, and I don't know how old he is. He's like 7 or 8 or something. And it's just this. Did you see all
1: big
0: teeth?
1: Big teethy smile.
0: And, you know, his eyes are big wide or whatever, and it was snap. And then I guess there never was a retake for, I don't know why, but I think he got in trouble for that. And I'm thinking,
1: he
0: sometimes
1: smiled.
0: You don't know. Yeah, he did what they said, and sometimes you don't know what you look like till, or
1: get
0: do they let
1: trouble,
0: you have a mirror now?
1: Stick your tongue out or something. I could see that, you know.
0: I'm just wondering, too, like when they did it for us, like it was all film camera or whatever. It's digital now, right?
1: I'm surprised there wasn't a bird pecking out the picture.
0: Wow. Like the Flintstones?
1: Yeah, that's what I was picturing.
0: Somebody had a chisel. Don't move, Mark! I don't imagine they do this, but it would be neat if you had a big screen TV somewhere there, too, so either they could see what you're looking like as they're taking a picture, or
1: that would
0: or do
1: be
0: they
1: a
0: do that?
1: Great idea. Just why haven't we had that already?
0: Patent pending.
1: That's a great patent.
0: You know
1: pending.
0: What I mean? And then you could, you know, because sometimes you don't know as yourself.
1: Especially for grad photos and whatnot,
0: yeah, like,
1: to be able to check your how
0: you know,
1: your hair is or what,
0: you know,
1: whatever.
0: You're like, yes. Patent pending.
1: Hmm.
0: I want a little bit of the back end of that or whatever they call that. Is that what they call that when you get a little portion of the money?
1: Like a kickback?
0: That will work.
1: Hmm.
0: I'm not opposed to a kickback. It's not illegal, is it?
1: I don't think so.
0: Hmm.

0: Mark Ainsley Madison on the CJ Radio Network this morning.
1: Mm-hmm. Being like, what do you call that? The two gals ganging up on the guy here.
0: Yeah, for once. Yeah. For once, I am not outnumbered. Feels pretty darn good on our side of the desk, I gotta say.
1: I might be able to take it. I gotta be a little easier on Madison because he's probably the next boss.
0: Probably is.
1: So I'm being, you know, what do they say? I'm gonna suck up to the next boss.
0: Is that what they say?
2: I don't think that's what they say.
1: No, but and like I've been doing that since she was born. I started way early, and so far it's working out.
0: Oh well, I have some news for McDonald's.
1: Oh yeah.
0: So in the fall, we often hear about the pumpkin spice flavor coming. Do you like the pumpkin spice, Madison?
2: I love it.
0: Oh, okay.
1: Yeah. Like I don't mind that. Like I love pumpkin.
0: Is it a specific item, like a drink or a muffin, or what is the pumpkin spice of choice?
2: I will take anything. I've been drinking pumpkin spice lattes, Tim Hortons pumpkin spice muffins. I made pumpkin spice cookies yesterday, and then I burnt them.
0: Oh.
1: Darn.
0: That was an accident, I assume.
2: That was an accident. But they were still good, just crunchy.
0: Okay.
1: Well, we would have taken that.
0: McDonald's is changing gears. They're saying for the first time this year, they're not doing the pumpkin spice, but instead a pistachio.
2: I looked at that. I saw it on their menu yesterday, and I was disappointed.
0: Oh, why?
2: I just expected pumpkin spice.
0: Oh, because you were looking for the pumpkin spice. Okay, so you didn't try one of the pistachio options?
2: No, I have nothing against pistachio. I like it, but I wanted pumpkin spice.
0: Well, that's fair. So the four limited time drink choices that McDonald's has available, pistachio coffee frappe. I'm not sure what the frappe means, if that's frothy or frozen.
2: It's like frozen blended.
0: Okay. Pistachio cloud iced coffee, pistachio iced coffee, and pistachio latte.
1: So I see there's a theme here.
0: The pistachio?
1: No, drinks.
0: Oh. Okay, yeah, it is all drinks. All of the sips are available now at McDonald's locations in Canada. So it doesn't say at participating locations. It sounds like it's all of the McDonald's. So I'm interested in the frappe option, I'll be honest. I like a good frozen drink.
1: I don't want to sound snooty, but when you go into McDonald's, do they know who you are?
2: Sometimes the drive-thru, they recognize me.
1: Okay.
2: Tim's, I get that a lot. Sometimes I don't have to talk. I show up to the speaker, they know me.
1: But do they know you as part of the radio station?
2: No. They just know me as someone who drinks too much coffee.
1: Oh, okay. Well,
0: there's worse things.
1: Yes, that's
0: welcome
1: right.
0: Welcome to the club, by the way.
1: Yes. You're behind by a cup, by the way.
2: I know. I wasn't here for as long as you, though. I got here started later, so I only needed one cup till the end.
1: This is what I was thinking. Like, usually if I go and I hear, Mark, it's like, you know, cheers kind of thing.
0: Oh.
1: So I'm thinking next time I go to McDonald's, or which will probably be later today, I should see if, you know, because, you know, I feel special. Maybe they'll do the pumpkin spice for me anyway. They have to have something somewhere.
0: I don't know. Maybe.
1: I don't know. Say, I know you got something hidden somewhere.
2: Somewhere.
1: I don't see it on the menu, but...
0: Well, you could do some investigation.
1: There's an extra 20 or something, you know?
2: Okay. I can bring them pumpkin spice syrup. They're going to put it in.
1: See?
0: Oh, wow.
1: Wait a minute.
0: This is becoming organized.
1: Can we get a pumpkin spice machine here for coffee or something? Is it a special machine?
0: Is it something we need for work?
1: I think so.
2: Yes.
1: Didn't your dad say anything? Didn't he tell Ainsley and I anyway? He said anything we need for work we can have.
0: That's why I asked.
2: Well, we need coffee.
1: Mm-hmm. Yeah.
0: See?
1: Mm. We need to live, and that coffee has water in it, which would keep us living. So
2: yeah,
1: it'd be a double thing.
0: You can customize all of the pistachio McCafe drinks with your choice of sweeteners and milk. In other news with McDonald's, first drive-through only, I heard, just opened in Winnipeg.
2: I saw that.
0: Did you?
2: Yes.
0: Yeah, my daughter was telling me, actually. First, drive-through only, so no place to sit inside there. I could see there being a demand for that.
2: I don't know how much I like that. I like to be able to go in when I want. I don't usually go in, but, like, what if your window's frozen shut in the winter?
0: That happens.
1: You open your door.
2: I hate doing that.
0: I do, too.
1: It's a little bit inconvenient. It happens a lot.
0: It does.
1: I wonder if maybe this year we should get some silicone spray or whatever, and we'll try and spray all our windows.
0: Oh, so is that a hot tip?
1: It could work.
0: Hmm.
1: Special silicone.
0: Okay.
1: I don't know. Just remind me.
0: I will.
1: Yeah, and you too. Because we don't want our windows freezing, because then if we don't get our coffees, we'll be really...
0: sad.
1: Well, I was going to say annoying, but grumpy.
2: Grouchy, yes.
1: Yeah, see? She knows. Morning Show continues with Madison, Ainsley, and Mark as we, you know, have the three of us here. It's like, I was going to say like the three little pigs, but that doesn't work.
2: Three musketeers.
1: There you go. We just need to, were they around a round table or triangle table or did they even have a table?
0: I don't know.

0: We'll do Back in the Day before we do the news for September the 10th. Wow, 87 years ago, 1939, Canada declared war on Germany. Before my time, before most people's times, but we kind of know the history a little bit. Something else from quite a while ago, 71 years ago, 1955. Yes, Madison, that's before me. Gunsmoke made its TV debut.
1: Ah, okay.
0: Where it was a favorite, you know, the Western kind of story there. For 20 years. A few episodes on TV Land is all you're probably going to get now, but... You ever heard of Gunsmoke?
2: I haven't.
0: Yeah, it was stuff with guns.
1: Cowboys.
0: And smoke.
2: I kind of guessed the guns and smoke part.
0: It was a bunch of, you know, guys on horses, yeah. What do we got here? 38 years ago, 1988, Van Halen's When It's Love hit number 5 on the singles charts.
1: Oh.
0: Robert Palmer's Simply Irresistible hit number 2. Yeah, write that down for tomorrow. And Guns N' Roses' Sweet Child O' Mine hit number 1. That's 38 years ago.
2: Wow.
0: Some good songs. You know any of those songs, Madison?
2: No.
0: Well.
2: None.
1: We'll play a few tomorrow.
0: Yes. 36 years ago, 1990, Will Smith made his debut on The Fresh Prince of Bel-Air. I remember when it came out, and it's like, who's this Will Smith guy? I didn't know he was a rapper. But he's really done well for himself. Like,
1: he sure has.
0: Yeah. And now he's got a couple kids that are on some movies and stuff like that. 31 years ago, 1995, Cyndi Lauper won an Emmy for a guest appearance on Mad About You. I thought it was going to be more about a song or something like that. Huh, really? 30 years ago, 1996, Sheryl Crow's self-titled second album was banned by Walmart because of the song Love Is a Good Thing.
1: What? It was banned by Walmart?
0: I guess the tune mentions children killing each other with a gun they bought at Walmart discount stores.
1: Okay, yep. I recall that.
0: Must have been a news thing, right? Boy, those Walmart people are touchy, huh? Okay. Birthdays today, if you're celebrating a birthday, probably with these folks. Big Daddy Kane, 58 years old, legendary rapper. You know any of his stuff?
2: Nope.
0: Okay, you don't like the rap stuff either. Randy Johnson, 63, is a Baseball Hall of Fame pitcher known as the Big Unit.
2: I don't know sports either.
0: No, that's okay. We'll learn. We'll teach. Joe Perry is 76 from Aerosmith. He's a guitarist there.
1: Okay.
0: You know, this one's a little older too. Danny Hutton, 84, Three Dog Night singer. Some of their biggest hits. One, Mama Told Me, and an old-fashioned love song. That's a song maybe you know. Arnold Palmer, what had a birthday today, died in 2016. They say golf god. They say the rumor is he's made of 50% lemonade.
2: Why lemonade?
0: I don't know. Did he drink lemonade lots? See, some of these things are back in history. That's my question, too. Today is National TV Dinner Day. When's the last time you had a real TV dinner? They looked like the little trays. You ever had one of those?
2: Hungry Man's.
1: Yes.
2: All the time.
0: Well, see?
1: Hey.
0: You're in the big league now. It looks like it's 9 o'clock, so I guess 8 o'clock is Saskatchewan. We'll go to the news. Aiden's standing here with his clipboard like, I want to do the news, so, well, do the news.
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4: From the national newsroom of CJ Radio, I'm Aiden Sparks. Saskatchewan's Attorney General will not charge an RCMP officer who broke a woman's arm during an arrest outside Melford Hospital last year. The province's serious incident response team found reasonable grounds to believe the officer committed assault causing bodily harm, but prosecutors say there is no reasonable likelihood of conviction. The incident happened after RCMP were called about a 38-year-old patient who left hospital while being treated for mental health issues. The SIRT report says the officer applied pressure to her arm during a struggle, causing it to break. Manitoba is adding doctors at a record pace, but a physicians group says the province is also losing them at a concerning rate. New figures from the College of Physicians and Surgeons of Manitoba show 3,694 registered doctors and medical residents with full practice certificates as of April 30th, a net gain of 196 over the previous year. Doctors Manitoba says that is the highest increase on record and good news for patients. But the group says 158 doctors also left practice in the latest fiscal year, close to pandemic-era levels. Former MP Mike Morris is now the only candidate left in the federal Green Party leadership race, but he still needs support from party members before taking the job. Neera Dukeran withdrew from the contest Tuesday, citing personal and family reasons. The party says its constitution still requires a leadership vote, with Morris and a none-of-the-above option on the ballot. Morris lost Kitchener Centre by fewer than 400 votes in the last federal election, and says his goal is to win that seat back at the first opportunity. A former principal of a private Christian school in Saskatoon is on trial over allegations he assaulted students nearly 20 years ago. Duff Arthur Friesen faces 5 counts of assault with a weapon from his time at Christian Centre Academy, now known as Valor Academy. A jury has been selected and 2 weeks have been set aside for the trial. Crown prosecutors say 5 complainants are expected to testify. The first witness, former student Coy Nolan, told court Friesen struck him with a wooden paddle as a form of discipline. That's a look at news. Weather is next.
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0: The forecast for Swan River off and clearing early this morning, then a mix of sun and cloud with a chance of showers this afternoon and a risk of a thunderstorm. Winds becoming southwest at 20 kilometers an hour. High at 24, humid X 27, a UV index of 5 or moderate. Partly cloudy overnight, chance of showers and a risk of a thunderstorm early this evening and low of 10. Tomorrow cloudy, clearing near noon, high of 20, UV index of 3 or moderate. Cloudy periods overnight and a low of 7. Saturday, mix of sun and cloud, high of 13, low of plus 2. Sunday, high of 17, low of 7. And Monday, a high of 13. For Deepa Medidosa, sunny today, mix of sun and cloud this morning. Winds gusting from 40 to 60 kilometers an hour near noon. High of 24, humid X 27, a UV index of 5 or moderate. Partly cloudy overnight with southwest winds gusting from 30 to 50 kilometers an hour and a low of 10. Tomorrow cloudy, clearing in the afternoon. High of 20, UV index of 3 or moderate. Clear overnight and a low of 7. Saturday, high of 17, low of plus 2. Sunday, sunny, high of 21, low of 8. And Monday, a high of 18. For Verdon Oak Lake, sunny today, mix of sun and cloud near noon. Wind gusting from 30 to 50 kilometers an hour this morning. High of 26, humid X 29, a UV index of 5 or moderate. Increasing cloudiness overnight and a low of 10. Tomorrow, clearing in the afternoon. High of 20, UV index of 3 or moderate. Clear overnight and low of 7. Saturday, high of 17, low of plus 2. Sunday, high of 21, low of 8. And Monday, a high of 18. For Gimli Arbor, fog patches dissipating this morning. Mix of sun and cloud. Wind south of 30 kilometers an hour, gusting to 50 near noon. High of 26, humid X 29, a UV index of 6 or high. Partly cloudy overnight and a low of 13. Tomorrow, mix of sun and cloud. Becoming sunny late in the afternoon. High of 21, a UV index of 5 or moderate. Clear overnight and a low of 9. Saturday, mix of sun and cloud. High of 17, low of plus 4. Sunday, high of 20, low of 8. And Monday, high of 17. And for Esther Hazy, a mix of sun and cloud today. There's a chance of showers late this afternoon. Winds gusting from 30. Wind southwest 30 gusting to 50 kilometers an hour. High of 24, humid X 26, a UV index of 5 to moderate. Partly cloudy overnight. Chance of showers early this evening. Winds gusting to 50 kilometers an hour and a low of 8. Tomorrow, mix of sun and cloud with a chance of showers late in the afternoon. Winds gusting from 40 to 60 kilometers an hour near noon. High of 18, a UV index of 4 or moderate. Clear overnight and a low of 7. Saturday, mix of sun and cloud, high of 15, low of plus 1. Sunday, high of 19, low of 9. And Monday, a high of 15. Let's take a look at temperatures in the listening area. Everybody's warmed up. Esther Hazy, Nipaw, Minnedosa, and Swan River, tied at 14 degrees. Gimli Arbourg and Verdon Oak Lake, you're at 13.
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0: Woo, 10 minutes after 9, after 8 in Saskatchewan.
1: I leaned on the turntable and...
0: An Ontario mom is upset.
1: Oh my, don't want a mom upset.
0: Mm-hmm. This has to do with another airline flying story.
1: Oh yeah.
0: We were just talking about the changes in airline requirements and how they're charging extra for different fees and things of that nature. This Ontario family, they usually fly to the West Coast. Mm-hmm. Every summer, they take their bikes, take their helmets, fly to the West Coast, do some trekking and outdoor activities.
1: Can I ask a question?
0: Please.
1: No one died or nothing in this, right?
0: Nope.
1: Okay, so if I make fun,
0: you're free to make fun.
1: Okay, keep going.
0: Yep.
1: I'm just thinking, like, oh, brag, we fly every year, the whole family, to the West Coast. I'm really feeling sad for them already.
0: But this year they couldn't because, yeah.
1: Let's see.
0: So they arrived for their flight to fly to Vancouver, and they were shocked because they were being charged $350 for their carry-on helmets. So mom said, normally, her name's Shelley, she said, normally they would just take their helmets on. They've done so every year. And then the helmet just fits under the seat in front of them. And they take that as their carry-on.
2: Why do they have helmets?
1: That's what I want to know.
0: For the bike riding.
2: Oh.
1: And they just, okay.
0: They take their own helmets with their...
1: Do they have, where's their bikes?
2: That's a good question.
0: That is a good question.
1: Why not just put the helmets with the bikes? Or are the helmets worth more than the bikes?
0: I don't know. I don't know.
1: It's your story.
0: Well, I know. They normally take the helmets and they fit under the seat.
1: Yeah.
0: She says they always bring their helmets on their trips and have not ever been charged. Normally, we carry them and they actually just fit under their seat with their personal items, and that's what they've always done. But she says, I was angry. I was really angry and frustrated. It's never been mentioned that this was a problem. They fit under the seats. They were never a problem. So this is a Flair Airlines complaint.
1: Mm-hmm.
0: And now this is where it gets a little bit muddled. So she says she was told carry-on fees is at the discretion of the employee at the airport.
1: Oh, so this isn't a real rule?
0: Well, it sounds like it's been a gray area. In a statement to CTV News, a spokesperson on behalf of Flair Airlines said that the company will be refunding the charges.
1: Okay.
0: It's amazing when large corporations get thrown into the media in a negative light how refunds happen. They said, quote, we recognize that this customer received inconsistent information during their travel and apologize for the frustration this caused. We're reaching out directly to refund the additional helmet-related charges. We're also reviewing our sporting equipment policy to provide clearer guidance on for customers moving forward.
1: And?
0: And?
1: And what else are they getting?
0: Well, just a refund. Flair's sporting equipment policy includes bicycles under the sports equipment fee, but does not specifically include helmets in that allowance. But you need the helmet to ride the bike. So I'm assuming the bikes were allowed on the plane, not the helmets.
1: And they put them under the seats?
0: The bikes?
1: Yeah.
0: No.
1: No. What would you do, Madison? You got any? I got an idea.
2: I don't have any ideas.
1: I'd be okay, then I'm going to wear the helmet. We're all wearing helmets.
0: Oh.
1: Why couldn't you do that? Doesn't have to go under the seat.
0: Well, maybe it would be awkward to... I don't know what type of helmet they would have. Would it be awkward
1: it's
0: to
1: It's a BC Kled helmet, isn't it? It's one of those little foam things, aren't they? It's like,
0: that
1: it's
0: is
1: not a, like a motorcycle helmet.
0: That is a good alternative.
1: See?
0: Hmm.
1: Good thing I'm here.
0: Well, it is.
1: Plus, I would want something extra besides, oh, we're just returning their money. It's like, send me out for some nice supper or something, or...
0: Oh. Like maybe a complimentary beverage on the plane?
1: Then I have to fly again.
0: Well, you'll be coming back.
1: Boy. So three of us ever go on one of those rides there. We're wearing our helmets. Wouldn't you wear your helmets instead of paying, what, $300?
0: $350.
1: I can look stupid for $300.
0: I can look stupid for cheaper than that.

0: And now it's time for
1: five random facts.
2: See some random facts for Thursday. As if the whole show hasn't been random facts already, but athletes, I don't know if you knew this, either of you. I'm talking to Madison and Ainsley this morning, and everybody else. Athletes in ancient Greek Olympics, they competed while completely naked.
3: I did know that. I don't know why I know that, but yeah. I do.
2: Well, because it had naked in it. It's like, usually I remember yoinks. Stuff that's odd, too. Huh? Yoinks.
4: That really soups up the challenge.
2: Yeah.
3: It makes it exciting. Like they're running around naked trying to kill each other.
4: True.
2: Yeah. Well, this was the Olympics, though, so if you're running, you know, slow motion.
4: You think there'd be some lag.
2: Floppage.
4: Okay, no. Floppage.
2: Floppage. That's a new word now.
4: Yes.
2: Madison's shaking her head. They wanted to show Zeus their physical power and muscular physique. This is Greek god Zeus, I guess.
4: Oh.
2: Bruce Willis turned down the role of Sam in the movie Ghost because he didn't understand how it would work with the main character being dead for most of the movie.
4: Oh, so Patrick Swayze swooped in and saved the day.
2: Mm-hmm. 9 years later, Bruce starred in The Sixth Sense, which was another kind of movie like that, right?
4: Did you see that movie?
2: I think so.
4: I did. It was pretty good.
2: Yeah. I don't remember it at all. I remember Ghost. Well, I just remember them, you know, cuddling around that...
4: The pottery table
2: thing,
4: or around a spinner thing.
2: Yeah, and then the spinner just started flinging that stuff everywhere.
4: I don't think it did.
2: That's the way I remember it. And there was probably lots of kissing and stuff like that. It's like, ugh. When people are struck by lightning, the mark that appears on them afterwards looks like a detailed silhouette of a fern tree. This occurs because the capillaries beneath the skin rupture from the shock of the electrical discharge. In most cases, the marks are not permanent and can even disappear within days.
3: I thought it kind of just charred them.
2: Well, I guess if you...
3: Like little blocks of charcoal after you get zapped.
2: Oh. With the whole person, though?
3: I would think so.
2: Well, but there's some that are being struck like
4: multiple
2: four or five times. Yes. And live
4: Wonder
2: to
4: how
2: tell
4: many
2: the tale.
4: Little forest.
2: So it's like, is that telling them something? What are they doing that because you keep being struck by lightning? Like sometimes, you know...
4: Oh, like here's your sign?
2: Well, something like that,
3: if it happens more than once.
2: Mm-hmm. And the national flag with the most colors in it is Belize with 19.
4: Oh, wow.
2: I'm going to take a look at a picture and see if I believe it or not. Oh,
4: if you Belize it or not?
2: Belize it or not? That was your thing there.
4: Oh, wow.
2: Looks like a couple guys. And they've got some
4: with
2: kind
4: paddles?
2: Of... paddles? Yeah. Well, one's got a paddle. One's got an axe.
4: Hmm.
2: So I wonder what that's both for. What does that stand for?
4: I don't know. You'll have to ask a Belizean.
2: Are there any Belizeans around here?
4: Not right now.
2: I don't know if I Belizean what you're talking about.
0: This has been today's edition of...
1: 1, 2, 3, 4, 5.
5: Random
1: facts.
6: That's so random.
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0: almost the bottom of the hour. We've heard a lot of bear encounter stories lately. Now, Madison was just telling us that you've had a bear around your place lately.
1: We have.
0: Evident by?
1: Poop.
0: Poop.
2: Poop?
1: Yep.
0: And it's funny because I had asked somebody once, like, well, how do you know it's bear poop?
1: You just know.
2: Well, I guess if you've had any other animals, like, you know, it's not the cows, it's not the dogs.
1: Well, you can look at the size of it.
0: I was just going to say, I think it's partially how big the poop is.
2: I guess you can analyze it, too, if it's got little bells and pepper spray.
0: Oh.
1: Well, they'd have to eat someone or something first.
0: Oh, my goodness. Golfers have encountered a black bear on a Pinawa golf course. This was on Friday. Tim McGregor and Brendan Curry were golfing at Pinawa Golf and Country Club for a birthday when they encountered a black bear on the fifth hole by their carts.
2: Wow.
0: He says, we got up to the green and there was a female black bear sitting on the back of the green and just sort of playing with one of the balls back there. So we decided, well, let's putt and let's get out of here. I thought, said by a true golfer, like, well, let's do our putt first, and then we're out of here.
2: I'm just wondering, like, whose ball was that? And did that game stop, however that works?
0: Here's a picture of the bear,
2: well,
0: like,
2: it's
0: right,
2: okay size. Yeah, right
0: their,
2: by the cart.
0: Right at their golf cart.
2: So I wonder, is that theirs, or do they rent it?
0: Oh,
2: like, you must be able to, I'm not a golfer, so, like, I imagine if you rented one.
0: I think generally people rent them out the
2: person. Yeah, so I'm just wondering, so you didn't bring it back. Do you lose your deposit?
0: Oh, good
2: what
0: question.
2: What if the bear eats half of it? Do they go around it later like they do when you rent a car?
0: I don't know.
2: I don't know either. Now they're going to be thinking, maybe we should. Have you seen some of those fancy carts they got now?
0: I have.
2: They look like cars or whatever they got.
0: Pretty nice. Mm-hmm. Pretty snazzy.
2: I don't know. Has Madison seen any pictures of those? Or?
1: I haven't.
2: No, I'll have to look some up. They're just amazing.
0: So he says, we tried everything to scare it off. And finally, his son Cole got the flag and started making noise with it. And we threw stones at it. And finally, Yogi took off. Now,
2: I don't know if I'd be throwing...
0: Yes.
2: Would you throw a stone at a bear?
1: If I had somewhere to hide after.
2: Yeah, because I'm thinking, you're just going to make it matter.
0: A safe place
2: well,
0: to hide.
2: Or it was just minding its own business, right? And you start throwing stones at it. If somebody did that to you, what would you...
0: It's antagonizing.
2: You're just walking around the store, all of a sudden somebody starts throwing stuff at you.
0: Yeah. It seemed totally unbothered by whatever the group was trying to do to it. And it wasn't the first time that they'd seen a bear on the course that week, like last week. On Tuesday previous, another bear had come up to the cart, ripped open a bag with a muffin in it. Like, this sounds like a big deal. And they're saying that... the bear sightings will not deter them from golfing there again, which I'm sure a lot of people would think that. For me personally, I would probably avoid the area for a couple weeks until that situation solved itself. Like, that's a very close encounter. Too close for comfort, in my opinion.
2: So you've never run a golf course?
0: Run a golf course?
2: Yeah.
0: I've been on a golf course, not with bears on it.
2: No, but I mean, ran one. Like, somebody must be running it.
0: Oh.
2: Wouldn't you just get a hold of them and say, get this bear out of here, we're all leaving.
0: Oh, like the manager of the golf course or whatever that person would be called. That's
2: that
0: an idea.
2: Person. Well, that sounds
0: I don't know what
2: very
0: they would be called.
2: Judgy or something like that. Or what does Madison think? How would you like to be managing a golf course and some person on the radio goes, that person?
1: Yeah, I'd probably be a little offended.
2: I'm demeaning
1: my career.
0: The golf course manager, I'm assuming. I don't know.
2: Now she's all kind as a golf course manager. It's like, no, I'm just wondering, like, there must be somebody there, but unless it's a summer student or something, it's like, there's a bear there. It's like,
1: what do you want me to do?
2: That's exactly what I pictured they would say.
0: Oh, there you go.
2: Anyway, I think that's...
0: I admire their bravery, but... I would be avoiding that area.
2: That was which golf course?
0: Pinawa.
2: Oh. You ever been to the dam there?
0: I have.
2: Did you ever have the dam tour?
0: I didn't have the dam tour.
2: Have you ever been there, Madison?
0: But I've been
2: Pinawa?
0: There.
2: No?
1: No.
2: Oh, you got to get Dad to take you there. It's a cool... You get to... I don't know. Take the tour.
0: Oh.
2: Like, it's self-guided, but...
1: So you're taking yourself on a tour.
2: Yeah, but it's pretty neat, like, because there's... when do you get to see a dam that has no water?
1: That's true.
2: Like, the not top of the often. Dam is really high, and they've mm-hmm. got all the locks there, and there's some...
0: It's very neat to see.
2: Mm-hmm. Mm-hmm. You see how big the propellers were to run the turbines and stuff like that?
1: Huh.
2: Huh. I'll have to show you pictures. So you do it for the show for today. We appreciate having Madison with us. It was a nice special guest there.
1: Thanks for having me.
2: Oh, any time. Give me a moment. We'll set you back to your local stations, take you off the big network. Then that weather dude will be telling you your weather. Mm-hmm. See how he does.
0: Supposed to be nice today.
2: Yeah. If you see him uptown or something, don't blame him. He's just reading the weather. It's like, oh, they're going to be a hard time again. Then at the top of the hour, Aiden Sparks will be in. He'll be telling you what's going on. Probably some of the stuff with our trade war and all that kind of stuff. It's really going to hurt some businesses that are already talking.
0: Not good.
2: Yeah. We hope that doesn't affect you, what would you call that, directly. But it's going to affect us all indirectly. I see fuel's going up again. And, I better go fill the truck up. Great music plan for the rest of the day. And we are back tomorrow morning, 6 a.m. for...
0: Sing Along Friday.
2: Mm-hmm. We'll probably even sing along.
0: Yes.
2: We usually turn the mics off, though, just then.
0: To do everybody the favor.
2: Yeah.
0: Yes.
2: Tomorrow, too, Bill and Dale from Barefoot Farms, will be talking, I don't know, some political thing, probably a little bit. I always learn something.
0: That'll be about 7:45, 6:45 in Saskatchewan.
2: Yeah, so that's kind of interesting as well. You guys have a great day. We'll see you tomorrow.
0: Bye.
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0: Southwest, 30 kilometers per hour, gusting to 50, becoming northwest 20 near midnight. Low 10, Friday, cloudy, clearing in the afternoon, wind west 30 kilometers per hour, high 20, UV index 3 or moderate. Friday night, clear, low 7, Saturday, a mix of sun and cloud, high 17, Saturday night, clear, low plus 2, Sunday, sunny, high 21, Sunday night, showers, low 8.
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1: From the national newsroom of CJ Radio, I'm Aiden Sparks. Premier Wab Kanyu says Manitoba may consider bringing DynaCare's diagnostic lab services back into the public system. Kanyu criticized the company Wednesday after 350 DynaCare employees returned to work following a one-day strike that was halted by the Labor Board. DynaCare performs most non-emergency blood and urine testing in Manitoba. Kanyu blamed the former Progressive Conservative government for privatizing the service and said returning it to public hands would be costly, but still possible. He also urged DynaCare to get back to the bargaining table. Saskatchewan's Attorney General will not charge an RCMP officer who broke a woman's arm during an arrest outside Melford Hospital last year. The province's serious incident response team found reasonable grounds to believe the officer committed assault causing bodily harm, but prosecutors say there is no reasonable likelihood of conviction. The incident happened after RCMP were called about a 38-year-old patient who left hospital while being treated for mental health issues. The SIRT report says the officer applied pressure to her arm during a struggle, causing it to break. Manitoba is adding doctors at a record pace, but a physicians group says the province is also losing them at a concerning rate. New figures from the College of Physicians and Surgeons of Manitoba show 3,694 registered doctors and medical residents with full practice certificates as of April 30th, a net gain of 196 over the previous year. Doctors Manitoba says that is the highest increase on record and good news for patients. But the group says 158 doctors also left practice in the latest fiscal year, close to pandemic-era levels. Former MP Mike Morris is now the only candidate left in the federal Green Party leadership race, but he still needs support from party members before taking the job. Neera Dukeran withdrew from the contest Tuesday, citing personal and family reasons. The party says its constitution still requires a leadership vote, with Morris and a none-of-the-above option on the ballot. Morris lost Kitchener Centre by fewer than 400 votes in the last federal election and says his goal is to win that seat back at the first opportunity. That's a look at news. Weather is next.
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3: From the CJ Radio Weather Center, here's the forecast for the Heartland today. Sunny, becoming a mix of sun and cloud this morning. Wind becoming southwest, 20 kilometers per hour, then increasing to 40, gusting to 60 near noon. High 24, Humidex 27, UV index 5 or moderate. Tonight, partly cloudy, wind southwest, 30 kilometers per hour, gusting to 50, becoming northwest 20 near midnight. Low 10, Friday, cloudy, clearing in the afternoon, wind west 30 kilometers per hour. High 20, UV index 3 or moderate. Friday night, clear, low 7. Saturday, a mix of sun and cloud. High 17. Saturday night, clear, low plus 2. Sunday, sunny, high 21. Sunday night, showers, low 8.
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0: From the CJ Radio Weather Center, here's the forecast for the Heartland today. Sunny, becoming a mix of sun and cloud this morning. Wind becoming southwest, 20 kilometers per hour, then increasing to 40, gusting to 60 near noon. High 24, humidex 27, UV index 5 or moderate. Tonight, partly cloudy. Wind southwest, 30 kilometers per hour, gusting to 50, becoming northwest 20 near midnight. Low 10, Friday, cloudy, clearing in the afternoon. Wind west, 30 kilometers per hour. High 20, UV index 3 or moderate. Friday night, clear, low 7. Saturday, a mix of sun and cloud. High 17, Saturday night, clear, low plus 2. Sunday, sunny, high 21. Sunday night, showers, low 8.
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1: From the national newsroom of CJ Radio, I'm Aiden Sparks. Prime Minister Mark Carney's government says it will scale back federal environmental reviews for major energy projects as Canada looks to speed up approvals during the escalating trade fight with the United States. Finance Minister François-Philippe Champagne met with business leaders in Edmonton Wednesday, saying Canada is in a strong fiscal position and has a chance to build new global partnerships. U.S. President Donald Trump again claimed Canada is eager for a trade deal, while Ottawa says it will do what is right for Canada. Conservative leader Pierre Poilievre is also heading to New York for September 11th anniversary ceremonies. Saskatchewan's Attorney General will not charge an RCMP officer who broke a woman's arm during an arrest outside Melford Hospital last year. The province's serious incident response team found reasonable grounds to believe the officer committed assault causing bodily harm, but prosecutors say there is no reasonable likelihood of conviction. The incident happened after RCMP were called about a 38-year-old patient who left hospital while being treated for mental health issues. The SIRT report says the officer applied pressure to her arm during a struggle, causing it to break. The Weather Network is forecasting a mild fall for much of Canada, with a strong El Nino expected to delay winter's arrival. Senior meteorologist Doug Gillum says September and October will still bring some chilly and stormy periods, but the overall pattern should be warmer and drier than normal in many regions. El Nino tends to push storm tracks south of Canada and limit cold Arctic air from moving in. On the prairies, including Manitoba and Saskatchewan, milder weather is expected to dominate, with occasional cold shots and mostly drier conditions. A former principal of a private Christian school in Saskatoon is on trial over allegations he assaulted students nearly 20 years ago. Duff Arthur Friesen faces 5 counts of assault with a weapon from his time at Christian Center Academy, now known as Valor Academy. A jury has been selected and 2 weeks have been set aside for the trial. Crown prosecutors say 5 complainants are expected to testify. The first witness, former student Coy Nolan, told court Friesen struck him with a wooden paddle as a form of discipline. That's a look at news. Weather is next.
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3: From the CJ Radio Weather Center, here's the forecast for the Heartland today. Sunny, becoming a mix of sun and cloud this morning. Wind becoming southwest, 20 kilometers per hour, then increasing to 40, gusting to 60 near noon. High 24, humidex 27, UV index 5 or moderate. Tonight, partly cloudy, wind southwest, 30 kilometers per hour, gusting to 50, becoming northwest 20 near midnight. Low 10, Friday, cloudy, clearing in the afternoon, wind west 30 kilometers per hour. High 20, UV index 3 or moderate. Friday night, clear, low 7. Saturday, a mix of sun and cloud. High 17. Saturday night, clear, low plus 2. Sunday, sunny, high 21. Sunday night, showers, low 8.
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From the CJ Radio Weather Center, here's the forecast for the Heartland today. Sunny, becoming a mix of sun and cloud this morning. Wind becoming southwest, 20 kilometers per hour, then increasing to 40, gusting to 60 near noon. High 24, Humidex 27, 60 near noon. High 24, Humidex 27, UV index 5 or moderate. Tonight, partly

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1: From the national newsroom of CJ Radio, I'm Aiden Sparks. Former MP Mike Morris is now the only candidate left in the federal Green Party leadership race, but he still needs support from party members before taking the job. Neera Dukeran withdrew from the contest Tuesday, citing personal and family reasons. The party says its constitution still requires a leadership vote, with Morris and a none-of-the-above option on the ballot. Morris lost Kitchener Center by fewer than 400 votes in the last federal election, and says his goal is to win that seat back at the first opportunity. The Associated Press says it will continue to call Lake Ontario by its original name, despite U.S. President Donald Trump's executive order renaming it Lake America. The Global News Agency says place names must be recognizable to broad audiences, and Canada has said it will not follow the change. AP says stories should refer to Lake Ontario, while explaining Trump's chosen name when relevant. The agency notes Lake Ontario has carried its name for more than 400 years, and says no single country controls the naming of shared international bodies of water. A shortage of judges is forcing Manitoba's provincial court to reduce sittings at rural circuit locations and St. Boniface Provincial Court starting April 1, 2027. The court says 68 annual sittings will be cut because there are not enough judicial resources to maintain the current schedule. Affected locations include Altona, Arbourg, Beauséjour, Easterville, Cranberry Portage, Lunder, Grand Rapids, Moose Lake, and Pine Falls. Defense lawyer Jerry Weeb says the cuts will worsen delays and access to justice concerns, especially in rural and northern communities. Winnipeg's Nordale School will be closed for 3 to 4 months after flooding from Sunday's severe rainstorm. The Louis Riel School Division says air quality tests showed the building is not safe for students and staff, even though cleanup initially appeared to be progressing. Classes are canceled Thursday and Friday. Starting next week, kindergarten to grade 6 students will temporarily move to Shamrock School, while grades 7 and 8 will attend Nelson McIntyre Collegiate. The division says bus plans will be adjusted so students can still get to their temporary classrooms. That's a look at news. Weather is next.
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3: From the CJ Radio Weather Center, here's the forecast for the Heartland. Today, a mix of sun and cloud. Wind southwest 40 kilometers per hour, gusting to 60. High 24, humidex 27, UV index 5 or moderate. Tonight, partly cloudy. Wind southwest 30 kilometers per hour, gusting to 50, becoming northwest 20 near midnight. Low 10, Friday cloudy, clearing in the afternoon. Wind west 30 kilometers per hour, high 20, UV index 3 or moderate. Friday night clear, low 7. Saturday, a mix of sun and cloud. High 17, Saturday night clear, low plus 2. Sunday sunny, high 21. Sunday night showers, low 8.
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0: From the CJ Radio Weather Center, here's the forecast for the Heartland. Today, a mix of sun and cloud. Wind southwest 40 kilometers per hour, gusting to 60. High 24, humidex 27, UV index 5 or moderate. Tonight, partly cloudy. Wind southwest 30 kilometers per hour, gusting to 50, becoming northwest 20 near midnight. Low 10, Friday cloudy, clearing in the afternoon. Wind west 30 kilometers per hour, high 20, UV index 3 or moderate. Friday night clear, low 7. Saturday, a mix of sun and cloud. High 17, Saturday night clear, low plus 2. Sunday sunny, high 21. Sunday night showers, low 8.
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1: From the national newsroom of CJ Radio, I'm Aiden Sparks. Premier Wab Kanyue says Manitoba will pursue safety improvements at the Interlake intersection where four teenagers were killed over the Labor Day weekend. The crash happened Sunday night at Highway 8 and Provincial Road 229, just west of Winnipeg Beach, when the teen's westbound car was struck by a southbound van. Kanyue says he spoke directly with some of the victims' parents and heard their suggestions for making the intersection safer. Manitoba Transportation and Infrastructure is reviewing the site, which is standard after a fatal crash. The Weather Network is forecasting a mild fall for much of Canada, with a strong El Nino expected to delay winter's arrival. Senior meteorologist Doug Gillum says September and October will still bring some chilly and stormy periods, but the overall pattern should be warmer and drier than normal in many regions. El Nino tends to push storm tracks south of Canada and limit cold Arctic air from moving in. On the prairies, including Manitoba and Saskatchewan, milder weather is expected to dominate, with occasional cold shots and mostly drier conditions. A shortage of judges is forcing Manitoba's provincial court to reduce sittings at rural circuit locations and St. Boniface Provincial Court starting April 1, 2027. The court says 68 annual sittings will be cut because there are not enough judicial resources to maintain the current schedule. Affected locations include Altona, Arbourg, Beauséjour, Easterville, Cranberry Portage, Lunder, Grand Rapids, Moose Lake, and Pine Falls. Defense lawyer Jerry Weeb says the cuts will worsen delays and access to justice concerns, especially in rural and northern communities. A former principal of a private Christian school in Saskatoon is on trial over allegations he assaulted students nearly 20 years ago. Duff Arthur Friesen faces 5 counts of assault with a weapon from his time at Christian Center Academy, now known as Valor Academy. A jury has been selected and 2 weeks have been set aside for the trial. Crown prosecutors say 5 complainants are expected to testify. The first witness, former student Coy Nolan, told court Friesen struck him with a wooden paddle as a form of discipline. That's a look at news. Weather is next.
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3: From the CJ Radio Weather Center, here's the forecast for the Heartland. Today, a mix of sun and cloud. Wind southwest 40 kilometers per hour, gusting to 60. High 24, humidex 27, UV index 5 or moderate. Tonight, partly cloudy. Wind southwest 30 kilometers per hour, gusting to 50, becoming northwest 20 near midnight. Low 10, Friday cloudy. Clearing in the afternoon. Wind west 30 kilometers per hour. High 20, UV index 3 or moderate. Friday night clear, low 7. Saturday, a mix of sun and cloud. High 17, Saturday night clear, low plus 2. Sunday sunny, high 21. Sunday night showers, low 8.
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0: from the CJ Radio Weather Center, here's the forecast for the Heartland. Today, a mix of sun and cloud. Wind southwest 40 kilometers per hour, gusting to 60. High 24, humidex 27, UV index 5 or moderate. Tonight, partly cloudy. Wind southwest 30 kilometers per hour, gusting to 50, becoming northwest 20 near midnight. Low 10, Friday cloudy. Clearing in the afternoon. Wind west 30 kilometers per hour. High 20, UV index 3 or moderate. Friday night clear, low 7. Saturday, a mix of sun and cloud. High 17, Saturday night clear, low plus 2. Sunday sunny, high 21. Sunday night showers, low 8.
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1: From the national newsroom of CJ Radio, I'm Aiden Sparks. The Weather Network is forecasting a mild fall for much of Canada, with a strong El Nino expected to delay winter's arrival. Senior meteorologist Doug Gillum says September and October will still bring some chilly and stormy periods, but the overall pattern should be warmer and drier than normal in many regions. El Nino tends to push storm tracks south of Canada and limit cold Arctic air from moving in. On the prairies, including Manitoba and Saskatchewan, milder weather is expected to dominate, with occasional cold shots and mostly drier conditions. Prime Minister Mark Carney's government says it will scale back federal environmental reviews for major energy projects as Canada looks to speed up approvals during the escalating trade fight with the United States. Finance Minister François-Philippe Champagne met with business leaders in Edmonton Wednesday, saying Canada is in a strong fiscal position and has a chance to build new global partnerships. U.S. President Donald Trump again claimed Canada is eager for a trade deal, while Ottawa says it will do what is right for Canada. Conservative leader Pierre Poilievre is also heading to New York for September 11th anniversary ceremonies. A shortage of judges is forcing Manitoba's provincial court to reduce sittings at rural circuit locations and St. Boniface Provincial Court starting April 1, 2027. The court says 68 annual sittings will be cut because there are not enough judicial resources to maintain the current schedule. Affected locations include Altona, Arbourg, Beauséjour, Easterville, Cranberry Portage, Lunder, Grand Rapids, Moose Lake, and Pine Falls. Defense lawyer Jerry Weeb says the cuts will worsen delays and access to justice concerns, especially in rural and northern communities. Manitoba is adding doctors at a record pace, but a physicians group says the province is also losing them at a concerning rate. New figures from the College of Physicians and Surgeons of Manitoba show 3,694 registered doctors and medical residents with full practice certificates as of April 30th, a net gain of 196 over the previous year. Doctors Manitoba says that is the highest increase on record and good news for patients. But the group says 158 doctors also left practice in the latest fiscal year, close to pandemic era levels. That's a look at news. Weather is next.
2: From the CJ Radio Weather Center, here's the forecast for the Heartland. Today, a mix of sun and cloud. Wind southwest 40 kilometers per hour, gusting to 60. High 24, humidex 27, UV index 5 or moderate. Tonight, partly cloudy. Wind southwest 30 kilometers per hour, gusting to 50, becoming northwest 20 near midnight. Low 10, Friday cloudy, clearing in the afternoon. Wind west 30 kilometers per hour. High 20, UV index 3 or moderate. Friday night clear, low 7. Saturday, a mix of sun and cloud. High 17, Saturday night clear, low plus 2. Sunday sunny, high 21. Sunday night showers, low 8.
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0: From the CJ Radio Weather Center, here's the forecast for the Heartland. Today, a mix of sun and cloud. Wind southwest 40 kilometers per hour, gusting to 60. High 24, humidex 27, UV index 5 or moderate. Tonight, partly cloudy. Wind southwest 30 kilometers per hour, gusting to 50, becoming northwest 20 near midnight. Low 10, Friday cloudy, clearing in the afternoon. Wind west 30 kilometers per hour, high 20, UV index 3 or moderate. Friday night clear, low 7. Saturday, a mix of sun and cloud. High 17, Saturday night clear, low plus 2. Sunday sunny, high 21. Sunday night showers, low 8.
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1: From the national newsroom of CJ Radio, I'm Aiden Sparks. Former MP Mike Morris is now the only candidate left in the federal Green Party leadership race, but he still needs support from party members before taking the job. Neera Dukeran withdrew from the contest Tuesday, citing personal and family reasons. The party says its constitution still requires a leadership vote, with Morris and a none-of-the-above option on the ballot. Morris lost Kitchener Center by fewer than 400 votes in the last federal election, and says his goal is to win that seat back at the first opportunity. A former principal of a private Christian school in Saskatoon is on trial over allegations he assaulted students nearly 20 years ago. Duff Arthur Friesen faces 5 counts of assault with a weapon from his time at Christian Center Academy, now known as Valor Academy. A jury has been selected and 2 weeks have been set aside for the trial. Crown prosecutors say 5 complainants are expected to testify. The first witness, former student Coy Nolan, told court Friesen struck him with a wooden paddle as a form of discipline. Prime Minister Mark Carney's government says it will scale back federal environmental reviews for major energy projects as Canada looks to speed up approvals during the escalating trade fight with the United States. Finance Minister François-Philippe Champagne met with business leaders in Edmonton Wednesday, saying Canada is in a strong fiscal position and has a chance to build new global partnerships. U.S. President Donald Trump again claimed Canada is eager for a trade deal, while Ottawa says it will do what is right for Canada. Conservative leader Pierre Poilievre is also heading to New York for September 11th anniversary ceremonies. Manitoba's NDP government has released its first climate action plan, but it does not include specific emission reduction targets. Environment and Climate Change Minister Mike Moyes says the 3-year plan is meant to help Manitoba move toward becoming carbon neutral by 2050. The province plans to spend $350 million on measures including electric vehicle chargers, an extended EV rebate program, grants to cut emissions, sustainable agriculture funding, and work on a possible carbon offset system. Moyes says emission targets will be developed this fall. That's a look at news. Weather is next.
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3: From the CJ Radio Weather Center, here's the forecast for the Heartland. Today, a mix of sun and cloud. Wind southwest 40 kilometers per hour, gusting to 60. High 24, humidex 27, UV index 5 or moderate. Tonight, partly cloudy. Wind southwest 30 kilometers per hour, gusting to 50, becoming northwest 20 near midnight, low 10. Friday, cloudy, clearing in the afternoon. Wind west 30 kilometers per hour, high 20, UV index 3 or moderate. Friday night, clear, low 7. Saturday, a mix of sun and cloud. High 17, Saturday night, clear, low plus 2. Sunday, sunny, high 21. Sunday night, showers, low 8.
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0: from the CJ Radio Weather Center, here's the forecast for the Heartland. Today, a mix of sun and cloud. Wind southwest 40 kilometers per hour, gusting to 60. High 24, humidex 27, UV index 5 or moderate. Tonight, partly cloudy. Wind southwest 30 kilometers per hour, gusting to 50, becoming northwest 20 near midnight. Low 10, Friday cloudy, clearing in the afternoon. Wind west 30 kilometers per hour. High 20, UV index 3 or moderate. Friday night clear, low 7. Saturday, a mix of sun and cloud. High 17, Saturday night clear, low plus 2. Sunday sunny, high 21. Sunday night showers, low 8.
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2: From the national newsroom of CJ Radio, I'm Aiden Sparks. Manitoba is adding doctors at a record pace, but a physicians group says the province is also losing them at a concerning rate. New figures from the College of Physicians and Surgeons of Manitoba show 3,694 registered doctors and medical residents with full practice certificates as of April 30th, a net gain of 196 over the previous year. Doctors Manitoba says that is the highest increase on record and good news for patients. But the group says 158 doctors also left practice in the latest fiscal year, close to pandemic-era levels. A former principal of a private Christian school in Saskatoon is on trial over allegations he assaulted students nearly 20 years ago. Duff Arthur Friesen faces 5 counts of assault with a weapon from his time at Christian Center Academy, now known as Valor Academy. A jury has been selected and 2 weeks have been set aside for the trial. Crown prosecutors say 5 complainants are expected to testify. The first witness, former student Coy Nolan, told court Friesen struck him with a wooden paddle as a form of discipline. Prime Minister Mark Carney's government says it will scale back federal environmental reviews for major energy projects as Canada looks to speed up approvals during the escalating trade fight with the United States. Finance Minister François-Philippe Champagne met with business leaders in Edmonton Wednesday, saying Canada is in a strong fiscal position and has a chance to build new global partnerships. U.S. President Donald Trump again claimed Canada is eager for a trade deal, while Ottawa says it will do what is right for Canada. Conservative leader Pierre Poilievre is also heading to New York for September 11th anniversary ceremonies. A shortage of judges is forcing Manitoba's provincial court to reduce sittings at rural circuit locations and St. Boniface Provincial Court starting April 1, 2027. The court says 68 annual sittings will be cut because there are not enough judicial resources to maintain the current schedule. Affected locations include Altona, Arbourg, Beauséjour, Easterville, Cranberry Portage, Lunder, Grand Rapids, Moose Lake, and Pine Falls. Defense lawyer Jerry Weeb says the cuts will worsen delays and access to justice concerns, especially in rural and northern communities. That's a look at news. Weather is next.
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4: From the CJ Radio Weather Center, here's the forecast for the Heartland. Today, a mix of sun and cloud. Wind southwest 40 kilometers per hour, gusting to 60. High 24, humidex 27. UV index 5 or moderate. Tonight, partly cloudy. Wind southwest 30 kilometers per hour. Gusting to 50, becoming northwest 20 near midnight. Low 10. Friday, cloudy. Clearing in the afternoon. Wind west 30 kilometers per hour. High 20. UV index 3 or moderate. Friday night, clear. Low 7. Saturday, a mix of sun and cloud. High 17. Saturday night, clear. Low plus 2. Sunday, sunny. High 21. Sunday night, showers. Low 8.
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0: From the CJ Radio Weather Center, here's the forecast for the Heartland. Today, a mix of sun and cloud. Wind southwest 40 kilometers per hour, gusting to 60. High 24, humidex 27, UV index 5 or moderate. Tonight, partly cloudy. Wind southwest 30 kilometers per hour, gusting to 50, becoming northwest 20 near midnight. Low 10, Friday cloudy, clearing in the afternoon. Wind west 30 kilometers per hour, high 20, UV index 3 or moderate. Friday night clear, low 7. Saturday, a mix of sun and cloud. High 17, Saturday night clear, low plus 2. Sunday sunny, high 21. Sunday night showers, low 8.
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1: From the national newsroom of CJ Radio, I'm Aiden Sparks. Prime Minister Mark Carney's government says it will scale back federal environmental reviews for major energy projects as Canada looks to speed up approvals during the escalating trade fight with the United States. Finance Minister François-Philippe Champagne met with business leaders in Edmonton Wednesday, saying Canada is in a strong fiscal position and has a chance to build new global partnerships. U.S. President Donald Trump again claimed Canada is eager for a trade deal, while Ottawa says it will do what is right for Canada. Conservative leader Pierre Poilievre is also heading to New York for September 11th anniversary ceremonies. Former MP Mike Morris is now the only candidate left in the federal Green Party leadership race, but he still needs support from party members before taking the job. Neera Dukeran withdrew from the contest Tuesday, citing personal and family reasons. The party says its constitution still requires a leadership vote, with Morris and a none-of-the-above option on the ballot. Morris lost Kitchener Centre by fewer than 400 votes in the last federal election, and says his goal is to win that seat back at the first opportunity. The Weather Network is forecasting a mild fall for much of Canada, with a strong El Nino expected to delay winter's arrival. Senior meteorologist Doug Gillum says September and October will still bring some chilly and stormy periods, but the overall pattern should be warmer and drier than normal in many regions. El Nino tends to push storm tracks south of Canada and limit cold Arctic air from moving in. On the prairies, including Manitoba and Saskatchewan, milder weather is expected to dominate, with occasional cold shots and mostly drier conditions. Saskatchewan's Attorney General will not charge an RCMP officer who broke a woman's arm during an arrest outside Melfort Hospital last year. The province's serious incident response team found reasonable grounds to believe the officer committed assault causing bodily harm, but prosecutors say there is no reasonable likelihood of conviction. The incident happened after RCMP were called about a 38-year-old patient who left hospital while being treated for mental health issues. The SIRT report says the officer applied pressure to her arm during a struggle, causing it to break. That's a look at news. Weather is next.
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3: From the CJ Radio Weather Center, here is the forecast for the Heartland. Tonight, a few clouds. Increasing cloudiness late this evening. Wind, southwest 30 kilometers per hour. Gusting to 50, becoming light near midnight. Low 10, Friday cloudy. Clearing in the afternoon. Wind, northwest 20 kilometers per hour. Gusting to 40. High 20. UV index 3 or moderate. Friday night, a few clouds. Wind, northwest 20 kilometers per hour. Gusting to 40. Low plus 5. Saturday, a mix of sun and cloud. High 17. Saturday night, clear. Low plus 2. Sunday, sunny. High 21. Sunday night, showers. Low 8. Monday, showers. High 18. Monday night, showers. Low 8.
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0: From the CJ Radio Weather Center, here is the forecast for the Heartland. Tonight, a few clouds. Increasing cloudiness late this evening. Wind, southwest 30 kilometers per hour. Gusting to 50, becoming light near midnight. Low 10, Friday cloudy. Clearing in the afternoon. Wind, northwest 20 kilometers per hour. Gusting to 40. High 20. UV index 3 or moderate. Friday night, a few clouds. Wind northwest, 20 kilometers per hour, gusting to 40, low plus 5. Saturday, a mix of sun and cloud. High 17. Saturday night, clear, low plus 2. Sunday, sunny, high 21. Sunday night, showers, low 8. Monday, showers, high 18. Monday night, showers, low 8.
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1: From the national newsroom of CJ Radio, I'm Aiden Sparks. Manitoba is adding doctors at a record pace, but a physicians group says the province is also losing them at a concerning rate. New figures from the College of Physicians and Surgeons of Manitoba show 3,694 registered doctors and medical residents with full practice certificates as of April 30th, a net gain of 196 over the previous year. Doctors Manitoba says that is the highest increase on record and good news for patients. But the group says 158 doctors also left practice in the latest fiscal year, close to pandemic-era levels. A shortage of judges is forcing Manitoba's provincial court to reduce sittings at rural circuit locations and St. Boniface Provincial Court starting April 1, 2027. The court says 68 annual sittings will be cut because there are not enough judicial resources to maintain the current schedule. Affected locations include Altona, Arbourg, Beauséjour, Easterville, Cranberry Portage, Lunder, Grand Rapids, Moose Lake, and Pine Falls. Defense lawyer Jerry Weeb says the cuts will worsen delays and access to justice concerns, especially in rural and northern communities. The Associated Press says it will continue to call Lake Ontario by its original name, despite U.S. President Donald Trump's executive order renaming it Lake America. The Global News Agency says place names must be recognizable to broad audiences, and Canada has said it will not follow the change. AP says stories should refer to Lake Ontario, while explaining Trump's chosen name when relevant. The agency notes Lake Ontario has carried its name for more than 400 years and says no single country controls the naming of shared international bodies of water. Manitoba's NDP government has released its first climate action plan, but it does not include specific emission reduction targets. Environment and Climate Change Minister Mike Moyes says the three-year plan is meant to help Manitoba move toward becoming carbon neutral by 2050. The province plans to spend $350 million on measures including electric vehicle chargers, an extended EV rebate program, grants to cut emissions, sustainable agriculture funding, and work on a possible carbon offset system. Moyes says,
2: from the CJ Radio Weather Center, here is the forecast for the Heartland. Tonight, a few clouds. Increasing cloudiness late this evening. Wind, southwest 30 kilometers per hour. Gusting to 50, becoming light near midnight. Low 10, Friday cloudy. Clearing in the afternoon. Wind, northwest 20 kilometers per hour. Gusting to 40. High 20. UV index 3 or moderate. Friday night, a few clouds. Wind, northwest 20 kilometers per hour. Gusting to

0: 40, low plus 5. Saturday, a mix of sun and cloud, high 17. Saturday night, clear, low plus 2. Sunday, sunny, high 21. Sunday night, showers, low 8. Monday, showers, high 18. Monday night, showers, low 8.
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0: From the CJ Radio Weather Center, here is the forecast for the Heartland. Tonight, a few clouds. Increasing cloudiness late this evening. Wind, southwest 30 kilometers per hour. Gusting to 50, becoming light near midnight. Low 10, Friday cloudy. Clearing in the afternoon. Wind, northwest 20 kilometers per hour. Gusting to 40. High 20. UV index 3 or moderate. Friday night, a few clouds. Wind, northwest 20 kilometers per hour. Gusting to 40. Low plus 5. Saturday, a mix of sun and cloud. High 17. Saturday night, clear. Low plus 2. Sunday, sunny. High 21. Sunday night, showers. Low 8. Monday, showers. High 18. Monday night, showers. Low 8.
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0: From the CJ Radio Weather Center, here is the forecast for the Heartland. Tonight, a few clouds. Increasing cloudiness late this evening. Wind, southwest 30 kilometers per hour. Gusting to 50, becoming light near midnight. Low 10, Friday cloudy. Clearing in the afternoon. Wind, northwest 20 kilometers per hour. Gusting to 40. High 20. UV index 3 or moderate. Friday night, a few clouds. Wind, northwest 20 kilometers per hour. Gusting to 40. Low plus 5. Saturday, a mix of sun and cloud. High 17. Saturday night, clear. Low plus 2. Sunday, sunny. High 21. Sunday night, showers. Low 8. Monday, showers. High 18. Monday night, showers. Low 8.
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